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1: The RM of St. Francis Xavier continues to deal with the aftermath of a flooding event that left large portions of the municipality underwater and prompted a state of local emergency. Reeve Delmer Knott says that despite the damage, one of the most memorable aspects of the crisis was the way residents came together to help one another. He notes he spent much of the day traveling through the community and witnessed numerous acts of kindness.
2: I went through town yesterday. I was in town the whole day myself and went through and stopped at people, see if they needed help. And the community was just totally amazing. I mean, they had their homes underwater, their yards underwater, and yet the kindness and the work that you've seen going on where people were walking down the streets with pumps and generators and offering people, other people for help. And it was truly, truly a heartfelt moment.
1: Knott says municipal staff, volunteers, and residents have shown tremendous resilience throughout the emergency. He adds that while recovery will take time, he remains confident the community will work together to overcome the challenges ahead. The school year is winding down at Lavarandre School, but there is still plenty happening before students head off for summer vacation. Principal Al Patterson says staff are focused on celebrating student achievements while helping grade 8 students prepare for their big move to high school. Upcoming events include a lacrosse showcase, tabloid day activities, and special celebrations for students moving on to the next stage of their education. Patterson says families should take time to recognize how much students have accomplished this year.
3: Just hope that everybody has a great break. At the end of the year, we want families to be out and celebrating all the accomplishments that the students had this year. We know that's been exciting. They've done a lot of work, and they're going to continue to grow.
1: Patterson is also encouraging students to keep reading, stay active, and practice literacy and numeracy skills throughout the summer. A Stony Mountain homeowner says a power outage during the height of this week's storm allowed floodwaters to quickly overwhelm his basement, leaving him with extensive damage and a major cleanup effort. Jerry Van Dee says he had multiple pumps running throughout the evening, but lost his ability to control the rising water when electricity failed at around midnight. After power was restored several hours later, he discovered just how much damage had occurred. He describes what he found.
4: Estimated time was 4 in the morning that it was going to come back on, so no pumps running. When the power was restored at 4 a.m. this morning, I walked down and I was mortified. I had about 3 feet of water in my basement. I got 6 risers going down into the basement. The water was up 3 risers on the stairs already. A couple of big Chesterfields down there. The water was up to the seating area on the Chesterfields. I got pictures.
1: Vandy says a third pump was brought in the following morning as the family worked to remove the water from the home. He says many residents across the community are now dealing with the aftermath of the flood as they begin the long process of cleanup and recovery. For news on the go, download our Portage Online app. I'm Matt Schroeder.
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1: Now taking a look at weather. Tonight is mainly cloudy with a 60% chance of showers and a risk of thunderstorm this evening. Winds northwest of 20 kilometers and a low of 10. Tomorrow is a mix of sun and cloud. Winds becoming west of 30 kilometers an hour, gusting to 50 in the morning with a high of 18 and a UV index of 7 or high. Tomorrow night is cloudy with a 30% chance of showers and a low of 8. Saturday is cloudy with a 60% chance of showers and a high of 15. And Saturday night is clear with a low of 7. Stay informed with vital alerts and local weather. 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I'm Matt Schroeder.

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9: Now taking a look at weather. Tonight is mainly cloudy with a 60% chance of showers and a risk of thunderstorm this evening. Winds northwest of 20 kilometers and a low of 10. Tomorrow is a mix of sun and cloud. Winds becoming west of 30 kilometers an hour, gusting to 50 in the morning with a high of 18 and a UV index of 7 or high. Tomorrow night is cloudy with a 30% chance of showers and a low of 8. Saturday is cloudy with a 60% chance of showers and a high of 15. And Saturday night is clear with a low of 7. Stay informed with vital alerts and local weather. 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I'm Matt Schroeder.
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2: Now taking a look at weather, tonight is mainly cloudy with a 60% chance of showers and a risk of thunderstorm this evening. Winds northwest of 20 kilometers and a low of 10. Tomorrow is a mix of sun and cloud, winds becoming west of 30 kilometers an hour, gusting to 50 in the morning, with a high of 18 and a UV index of 7 or high. Tomorrow night is cloudy with a 30% chance of showers and a low of 8. Saturday is cloudy with a 60% chance of showers and a high of 15. And Saturday night is clear with a low of 7. Stay informed with vital alerts and local weather. 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I'm Matt Schroeder.
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0: You run a business, but that's not really what you do, is it? 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
1: The RM of St. Francis Xavier has declared a state of local emergency after a historic rainfall event left roads, farmlands, homes, and municipal infrastructure underwater. Reeve Delmer Knott says the sheer volume of rainfall overwhelmed drainage systems across the municipality and created conditions he has never seen before. Describing the scope of the flooding, Knott says the entire municipality was impacted.
2: A downfall that we've never experienced in our life. Totally, our municipality is basically flooded from one end to the other. It looks like lakes. Looks like we are now lakefront property, which we never have before. Our infrastructure was overmaxed. I mean, we just couldn't keep up. It was devastating to go through, but there was lots of damage. There was water that had ran over all the streets during the night.
1: Knott says municipal crews continue to assess damage, motor roadways, and work to protect critical infrastructure. He also is urging residents to avoid flooded areas and respect all road closures while water levels remain high. Students and staff at La Verandre School are counting down the final days of the school year while preparing for a busy schedule of year-end activities. Principal Al Patterson says it's been a successful first year leading the school, with students saying engaged right to the finish line. Grade 8 students are also preparing for major transition as they get ready to head to high school this fall. Peterson says the school has planned several opportunities to help students celebrate.
3: The year has flown by. It's my first year as principal at La Verandre School, so things were busy, but it was very exciting and very pleased with how the year went. But really looking forward to continuing to grow as a leader.
1: Among the upcoming events are a visit to Southport Aerospace Center, a Grade 8 farewell at Splash Island, and the return of graduating Grade 12 students who will visit the school in their caps and gowns. Floodwaters continue to cause major problems for residents in Stony Mountain following a record rainfall event that left homes, roads, and properties underwater. Tony Hess says his property was surrounded by water overnight as rainfall accumulated faster than an area could drain. Standing outside of his flooded home, Hess describes the extent of the water that entered his property. He describes what he faced during the height of the storm.
4: You know, whatever, we had 10 inches of rain or something last night. It was a little unreal. And it came down so fast, too, like it was just over a few hours. And I've never seen a lake like this before. This is unreal. If the water's backed up, it's in my basement. It's a couple feet deep in my basement. It's what you're going to do. It's 10, you know, when you get 10 inches of rain like that fast. I know last weekend there was like 6 inches in Minnetonka, so I've taken 6 inches of rain. 10's a little extreme. And the water's come down quite a bit. It used to be all the way up to my garage and it was halfway up my windows. It was coming through my windows.
1: Hess says he continues pumping water out of his home and assessing the damage left behind. Many residents across the RM of Rockwood and surrounding communities are now facing cleanup efforts following one of the most intense rainfall events the area has seen in recent memory.
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1: Now taking a look at weather, tonight is mainly cloudy with a 60% chance of showers and a risk of thunderstorm this evening. Winds northwest of 20 kilometers and a low of 10. Tomorrow is a mix of sun and cloud, winds becoming west of 30 kilometers an hour, gusting to 50 in the morning with a high of 18 and a UV index of 7 or high. Tomorrow night is cloudy with a 30% chance of showers and a low of 8. Saturday is cloudy with a 60% chance of showers and a high of 15. And Saturday night is clear with a low of 7. 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
5: Now taking a look at weather, tonight is mainly cloudy with a 60% chance of showers and a risk of thunderstorm this evening. Winds northwest of 20 kilometers and a low of 10. Tomorrow is a mix of sun and cloud, winds becoming west of 30 kilometers an hour, gusting to 50 in the morning, with a high of 18 and a UV index of 7 or high. Tomorrow night is cloudy with a 30% chance of showers and a low of 8. Saturday is cloudy with a 60% chance of showers and a high of 15. And Saturday night is clear with a low of 7. 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

0: We know you're busy. You've got work, kids, hobbies, maybe a cat that thinks it's the boss. We get it. 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
1: Now taking a look at weather, tonight is mainly cloudy with a 60% chance of showers and a risk of thunderstorm this evening. Winds northwest of 20 kilometers and a low of 10. Tomorrow is a mix of sun and cloud, winds becoming west of 30 kilometers an hour, gusting to 50 in the morning, with a high of 18 and a UV index of 7 or high. Tomorrow night is cloudy with a 30% chance of showers and a low of 8. Saturday is cloudy with a 60% chance of showers and a high of 15. And Saturday night is clear with a low of 7. Stay informed with vital alerts and local weather. 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I'm Matt Schroeder.
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1: The RM of St. Francis Xavier continues to deal with the aftermath of a flooding event that left large portions of the municipality underwater and prompted a state of local emergency. Reeve Delmer Knott says that despite the damage, one of the most memorable aspects of the crisis was the way residents came together to help one another. He notes he spent much of the day traveling through the community and witnessed numerous acts of kindness.
2: I went through town yesterday. I was in town the whole day myself and went through and stopped at people, see if they needed help. And the community was just totally amazing. I mean, they had their homes underwater, their yards underwater, and yet the kindness and the work that you've seen going on where people were walking down the streets with pumps and generators and offering people, other people for help. And it was truly, truly a heartfelt moment.
1: Knott says municipal staff, volunteers, and residents have shown tremendous resilience throughout the emergency. He adds that while recovery will take time, he remains confident the community will work together to overcome the challenges ahead. The school year is winding down at Lavarandre School, but there is still plenty happening before students head off for summer vacation. Principal Al Patterson says staff are focused on celebrating student achievements while helping grade 8 students prepare for their big move to high school. Upcoming events include a lacrosse showcase, tabloid day activities, and special celebrations for students moving on to the next stage of their education. Patterson says families should take time to recognize how much students have accomplished this year.
3: Just hope that everybody has a great break. At the end of the year, we want families to be out and celebrating all the accomplishments that the students had this year. We know that's been exciting. They've done a lot of work, and they're going to continue to grow.
1: Patterson is also encouraging students to keep reading, stay active, and practice literacy and numeracy skills throughout the summer. A Stony Mountain homeowner says a power outage during the height of this week's storm allowed floodwaters to quickly overwhelm his basement, leaving him with extensive damage and a major cleanup effort. Jerry Van Dee says he had multiple pumps running throughout the evening, but lost his ability to control the rising water when electricity failed at around midnight. After power was restored several hours later, he discovered just how much damage had occurred. He describes what he found.
4: Estimated time was 4 in the morning that it was going to come back on, so no pumps running. When the power was restored at 4 a.m. this morning, I walked down and I was mortified. I had about 3 feet of water in my basement. I got 6 risers going down into the basement. The water was up 3 risers on the stairs already. A couple of big Chesterfields down there. The water was up to the seating area on the Chesterfields. I got pictures.
1: Vandy says a third pump was brought in the following morning as the family worked to remove the water from the home. He says many residents across the community are now dealing with the aftermath of the flood as they begin the long process of cleanup and recovery. For news on the go, download our Portage Online app. I'm Matt Schroeder.
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1: Now taking a look at weather. Tonight is mainly cloudy with a 60% chance of showers and a risk of thunderstorm this evening. Winds northwest of 20 kilometers and a low of 10. Tomorrow is a mix of sun and cloud. Winds becoming west of 30 kilometers an hour, gusting to 50 in the morning with a high of 18 and a UV index of 7 or high. Tomorrow night is cloudy with a 30% chance of showers and a low of 8. Saturday is cloudy with a 60% chance of showers and a high of 15. And Saturday night is clear with a low of 7. Stay informed with vital alerts and local weather. 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I'm Matt Schroeder.
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5: Now taking a look at weather. Tonight is mainly cloudy with a 60% chance of showers and a risk of thunderstorm this evening. Winds northwest of 20 kilometers and a low of 10. Tomorrow is a mix of sun and cloud. Winds becoming west of 30 kilometers an hour, gusting to 50 in the morning with a high of 18 and a UV index of 7 or high. Tomorrow night is cloudy with a 30% chance of showers and a low of 8. Saturday is cloudy with a 60% chance of showers and a high of 15. And Saturday night is clear with a low of 7. Stay informed with vital alerts and local weather. 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I'm Matt Schroeder.
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3: Now taking a look at weather, tonight is mainly cloudy with a 60% chance of showers and a risk of thunderstorm this evening. Winds northwest of 20 kilometers and a low of 10. Tomorrow is a mix of sun and cloud, winds becoming west of 30 kilometers an hour, gusting to 50 in the morning, with a high of 18 and a UV index of 7 or high. Tomorrow night is cloudy with a 30% chance of showers and a low of 8. Saturday is cloudy with a 60% chance of showers and a high of 15. And Saturday night is clear with a low of 7. 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
2: Now taking a look at weather, tonight is mainly cloudy with a 60% chance of showers and a risk of thunderstorm this evening. Winds northwest of 20 kilometers and a low of 10. Tomorrow is a mix of sun and cloud, winds becoming west of 30 kilometers an hour, gusting to 50 in the morning with a high of 18 and a UV index of 7 or high. Tomorrow night is cloudy with a 30% chance of showers and a low of 8. Saturday is cloudy with a 60% chance of showers and a high of 15. And Saturday night is clear with a low of 7. 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
6: Now taking a look at weather, tonight is mainly cloudy with a 60% chance of showers and a risk of thunderstorm this evening. Winds northwest of 20 kilometers and a low of 10. Tomorrow is a mix of sun and cloud, winds becoming west of 30 kilometers an hour, gusting to 50 in the morning, with a high of 18 and a UV index of 7 or high. Tomorrow night is cloudy with a 30% chance of showers and a low of 8. Saturday is cloudy with a 60% chance of showers and a high of 15. And Saturday night is clear, with a low of 7. Stay informed with vital alerts and local weather. 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I'm Matt Schroeder.
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6: Now taking a look at weather. Tonight is mainly cloudy with a 60% chance of showers and a risk of thunderstorm this evening. Winds northwest of 20 kilometers and a low of 10. Tomorrow is a mix of sun and cloud. Winds becoming west of 30 kilometers an hour, gusting to 50 in the morning with a high of 18 and a UV index of 7 or high. Tomorrow night is cloudy with a 30% chance of showers and a low of 8. Saturday is cloudy with a 60% chance of showers and a high of 15. And Saturday night is clear with a low of 7. Stay informed with vital alerts and local weather. 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I'm Matt Schroeder.
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6: Now taking a look at weather, tonight is mainly cloudy with a 60% chance of showers and a risk of thunderstorm this evening. Winds northwest of 20 kilometers and a low of 10. Tomorrow is a mix of sun and cloud, winds becoming west of 30 kilometers an hour, gusting to 50 in the morning, with a high of 18 and a UV index of 7 or high. Tomorrow night is cloudy with a 30% chance of showers and a low of 8. Saturday is cloudy with a 60% chance of showers and a high of 15. And Saturday night is clear with a low of 7. Stay informed with vital alerts and local weather. 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I'm Matt Schroeder.
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2: Later this morning, there was a mix of sun and cloud. Winds becoming west of 30 kilometers an hour, gusting to 50 later this morning. High of 18 and a UV index of 7 or high. Tonight is cloudy with a 30% chance of showers and a low of 8. Tomorrow, Saturday the 13th, is cloudy with 60% chance of showers and a high of 15. Tomorrow night is clear with a low of 7. And on Sunday, it's sunny with a high of 21. Sunday night is clear with a low of 9. Local news, local sports, local weather available via the Portage Online app. I'm Matt Schroeder.
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3: Later this morning, there is a mix of sun and cloud. Winds becoming west of 30 kilometers an hour, gusting to 50 later this morning. High of 18 and a UV index of 7 or high. Tonight is cloudy with a 30% chance of showers and a low of 8. Tomorrow, Saturday the 13th, is cloudy with 60% chance of showers and a high of 15. Tomorrow night is clear with a low of 7. And on Sunday, it's sunny with a high of 21. Sunday night is clear with a low of 9. Local news, local sports, local weather, available via the Portage Online app. I'm Matt Schroeder.

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2: Later this morning, there is a mix of sun and cloud. Winds becoming west of 30 kilometers an hour, gusting to 50 later this morning. High of 18 and a UV index of 7 or high. Tonight is cloudy with a 30% chance of showers and a low of 8. Tomorrow, Saturday the 13th, is cloudy with 60% chance of showers and a high of 15. Tomorrow night is clear with a low of 7. And on Sunday, it's sunny with a high of 21. Sunday night is clear with a low of 9. 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
2: Later this morning, there is a mix of sun and cloud. Winds becoming west of 30 kilometers an hour, gusting to 50 later this morning. High of 18 and a UV index of 7 or high. Tonight is cloudy with a 30% chance of showers and a low of 8. Tomorrow, Saturday the 13th, is cloudy with 60% chance of showers and a high of 15. Tomorrow night is clear with a low of 7. And on Sunday, it's sunny with a high of 21. Sunday night is clear with a low of 9. Local news, local sports, local weather available via the Portage Online app. I'm Matt Schroeder.
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1: Later this morning, there is a mix of sun and cloud, winds becoming west of 30 kilometers an hour, gusting to 50 later this morning, high of 18, and a UV index of 7 or high. Tonight is cloudy with a 30% chance of showers and a low of 8. Tomorrow, Saturday the 13th, is cloudy with 60% chance of showers and a high of 15. Tomorrow night is clear with a low of 7. And on Sunday, it's sunny with a high of 21. Sunday night is clear with a low of 9. Local news, local sports, local weather, available via the Portage Online app. I'm Matt Schroeder.
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1: Later this morning, there was a mix of sun and cloud, winds becoming west of 30 kilometers an hour, gusting to 50 later this morning, high of 18, and a UV index of 7 or high. Tonight is cloudy with a 30% chance of showers and a low of 8. Tomorrow, Saturday the 13th, is cloudy with 60% chance of showers and a high of 15. Tomorrow night is clear with a low of 7. And on Sunday, it's sunny with a high of 21. Sunday night is clear with a low of 9. Local news, local sports, local weather available via the Portage Online app. I'm Matt Schroeder.
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2: Later this morning, there is a mix of sun and cloud. Winds becoming west of 30 kilometers an hour, gusting to 50 later this morning. High of 18 and a UV index of 7 or high. Tonight is cloudy with a 30% chance of showers and a low of 8. Tomorrow, Saturday the 13th, is cloudy with 60% chance of showers and a high of 15. Tomorrow night is clear with a low of 7. And on Sunday, it's sunny with a high of 21. Sunday night is clear with a low of 9. 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
4: Later this morning, there is a mix of sun and cloud, winds becoming west of 30 kilometers an hour, gusting to 50 later this morning, high of 18, and a UV index of 7 or high. Tonight is cloudy with a 30% chance of showers and a low of 8. Tomorrow, Saturday the 13th, is cloudy with 60% chance of showers and a high of 15. Tomorrow night is clear with a low of 7. And on Sunday, it's sunny with a high of 21. Sunday night is clear with a low of 9. Local news, local sports, local weather, available via the Portage Online app. I'm Matt Schroeder.
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gotta. 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
3: Later this morning, there was a mix of sun and cloud, winds becoming west of 30 kilometers an hour, gusting to 50 later this morning, high of 18 and a UV index of 7 or high. Tonight is cloudy with a 30% chance of showers and a low of 8. Tomorrow, Saturday the 13th, is cloudy with 60% chance of showers and a high of 15. Tomorrow night is clear with a low of 7. And on Sunday, it's sunny with a high of 21. Sunday night is clear with a low of 9. 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
1: Later this morning, there was a mix of sun and cloud, winds becoming west of 30 kilometers an hour, gusting to 50 later this morning, high of 18 and a UV index of 7 or high. Tonight is cloudy with a 30% chance of showers and a low of 8. Tomorrow, Saturday the 13th, is cloudy with 60% chance of showers and a high of 15. Tomorrow night is clear with a low of 7. And on Sunday, it's sunny with a high of 21. Sunday night is clear with a low of 9. Local news, local sports, local weather available via the Portage Online app. I'm Matt Schroeder.
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1: A mix of sun and cloud today. There is a chance of showers later on, the high 17. Good morning, I'm Corey Knute. The arm of St. Francis Xavier has declared a local state of emergency after a historic rainfall event left roads, farmland, homes, and municipal infrastructure underwater. Reeve Delmarnot says the sheer volume of rainfall overwhelmed drainage systems across the municipality and created conditions he has never seen before. Describing the scope of the flooding, Knott says the entire municipality was impacted.
2: A downfall that we've never experienced in our life. Totally, our municipality is basically flooded from one end to the other. It looks like lakes. Looks like we are now lakefront property, which we never have before. Our infrastructure was overmaxed. I mean, we just couldn't keep up. It was devastating to go through, but there was lots of damage. There was water that had ran over all the streets during the night.
1: Knott says municipal crews continue to assess damage, monitor roadways, and work to protect critical infrastructure. He is also urging residents to avoid flooded areas and respect all road closures while water levels remain high. Meanwhile, the town of Stonewall has also declared a local state of emergency to help deal with the flooding. Crescent View School in Portage is celebrating the official opening of a new outdoor basketball court, a project that grew from student feedback into a community-wide fundraising effort. Principal Doyle Moore says the idea came after the school returned to a K-8 model, and older students were asked what they wanted to see on their side of the playground.
3: We asked our 5 to 8 students, because they were going to be on this side of the playground, what they needed over here. So they identified a few things. The older kids really like to play outside, not only on the structures, but the sports as well. So what we didn't have on this side was like a court for basketball or any types of things like that.
1: The nearly $100,000 project was funded through grants, fundraising, and community donations. The head of a Canadian anti-human trafficking organization supports potential restrictions on social media use for youth under 16 as federal and provincial governments consider legislation. Janet Campbell, president and CEO of the Joy Smith Foundation, says social media and chat platforms can increase children's exposure to online exploitation and should be limited for young users.
4: Social media and online spaces can be very dangerous. So from my perspective, I'm all for supporting a ban on social media and those online spaces where you can interact and have chats with strangers. I think that should be banned until somebody is at least 16 years of age.
1: Campbell says education and community engagement remain keys to prevention. And a long-running Manitoba arts tradition is marking a major milestone this weekend as the Interlake Artist Studio Tour celebrates its 25th anniversary. The free self-guided event runs June 13th and 14th and features 21 studios stretching from the Petersfield area up to Hecla Island, including several stops in Aarberg. Organizer and participating artist Jerry Marinick says the anniversary adds special meaning to this year's tour.
5: It's free. People come in, check out our studios, our art, what we do, how we do it. If they want to purchase something, they're welcome to do so. Interact with the artists. And it's just a fun weekend. And we're really looking forward to it.

0: especially because it's our 25th anniversary special year.
1: The tour features a wide range of artwork, including sculptures, paintings, and handmade pieces. In sports, the Carolina Hurricanes are one win away from the Stanley Cup after a 4-2 win over the Vegas Golden Knights. Carolina leads the best of seven final 3-2. In the CFL, the Bombers lost 37-27 to Hamilton. Over to baseball, the Portage Padres host Plumas tonight. First pitch at around 7. In the majors, the Blue Jays host the Yankees. And at the FIFA World Cup, Canada kicks off its tournament this afternoon at 2 against Bosnia. 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
2: Portage Online weather.
1: Today, expect a mix of sun and cloud with a 30% chance of showers. Winds will pick up from the west at 40, gusting to 60 with a high of 17. Tonight, cloudy skies continue with a 60% chance of showers and a low of 8. Tomorrow stays cool and cloudy with a 60% chance of showers and a high of 14. Sunshine returns Sunday with a high of 20. Then temperatures climb into the low 20s Monday and Tuesday under mainly sunny skies. Around the region, it's mostly cloudy and 10 degrees in Brandon. In Winnipeg, some light rain showers, 13 degrees. Right now in Portage, it's 13. The wind out of the west at 15. The relative humidity is at 81%. 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

Speed Demon from Justin Bieber. It is Mix 96. Good morning, time 6:10. And here we are. It is Friday, and what a crazy week it's been with the weather and the heavy amounts of rain. It's kind of tough to sort of soak it all in, for lack of a better word, when it didn't happen to you or it didn't happen out your door. Now, we did have some more rain yesterday in Portage, not huge amounts or anything like that. And the other night when there was the big, big storm, nothing outside of some lightning and maybe some rain showers where I was and for a good part of Portage, that was kind of it. And then 20 minutes away or 30 minutes away, huge amounts of rain were coming down. So you hear all this talk of the flooding and all these major issues and disaster funds and state of emergencies. And as you go about your daily business here in Portage, if you haven't left the city and gone east, you're like, what are they talking about? State of emergency, disasters, water everywhere? I don't see that here. So that's, it's kind of crazy that those types of things are happening very, very close to us, but right in the city of Portage to the west. Things like that, nothing like that at all. Just kind of a regular June week with a thunderstorm, and that's about it. For others, anything but a regular week. But one way or the other, it's Friday. We are here, and the weekend is coming up, and celebrate summer with Dufresne Furniture Portage and Blue Moon Water and Dependable Propane in Stonewall. That's where they got some of the heaviest amounts of rain. Smitty's Family Restaurant in Portage, her grand opening the other day. Interlake Auto and Tractor Parts of Harburg Partners. Yep, we're ready. Got another busy weekend coming up with everything from the Lundar Fair that starts this morning to Free Family Blizzard Day. Free at DQ on Sunday. They got a great day planned with the folks from Remax Valley View, Hartley Vanstone and Peter Brackett, who's in later this morning to play Sold Booyah. So celebrate summer ready. Lots going on here at the station. I didn't know what to make of this morning. Sometimes I take the little things and be like, this is going to be a good day. So I was just talking about this with some city councilors the other day. Someone was complaining about red lights. When you're driving down Saskatchewan Avenue, they're always red. Every time it turns green, you get to the next one, it's red. Then it turns green, you get to the next one, it's red. Could you time those a little better? That's one of the common complaints. Today, coming into work, every light was green. I got every single green light. I'm thinking this is going to be a good Friday. A small win. And then get to Boston Pizza and there's a train. So it's like, okay, I got all the green lights, but now there's a train. Yeah, I don't know if this is a win or not. The band is called Train. The song is called Drive By. It's Mix 96.

0: 6:17, it's Train and Drive-By. Latest weather forecast coming up in just a moment. World of sports, things pretty busy right now. First off, with parents and kids, some of the year-end things are happening already. So some of the minor baseball and softball and things like that, soccer, those types of things already starting to wind down for some of the regular teams. And then there's the teams that continue on all summer. And then athletic awards coming up at schools and things like that. Locally, the Friday night mixed slow pitch league is back, and the Sunday soccer league and all the golf leagues are back, and some of the young junior things have kicked into gear already. So it's busy. Yeah, the official switchover is done. There's still maybe one or two games left in the Portage Online Cup, but hockey is almost done. But even when they're done that, then it switches to draft and trade. They try to stay in the spotlight all year long. Portage Online Cup, Boston Pizza Hurricanes win. Boston Pizza Hurricanes win last night. We're cutting off the guesses today for round number four. They beat the Belks Financial Golden Knights last night, so the Hurricanes up 3-2. One way or the other, this is going to be decided on Sunday or early next week, and then it's officially over, and we'll be able to give out those weekend passes to Dauphin Country Fest, which is only 2 weeks away. Winnipeg Blue Bombers last night, they won their first game of the year on the road last night. Home opener, sold out. Oh, Hamilton spoils the party. They beat the Bombers. Portage Padres, watching them. The Blue Jays on the field tonight. And then I'm not a soccer fan per se. It's not that I don't like soccer or anything. I just don't really know much about it. I've never really followed it. And it's kind of weird when you get something like that that you don't really pay attention to, but it's one of the biggest sporting events in the world, if not the biggest sporting event in the World Cup. And Canada hosting some of the games, and people going crazy for soccer, and started yesterday, and the hype and hoopla, and I'm like, okay, I've never really watched this before, but the rest of the world. Canada against Bosnia-Herzegovina. There we go, this afternoon. So Canada kicking it off, and I don't know if Canada's ever considered a powerhouse or a shot to win the World Cup, but from what I've been reading and from what I've been hearing, we got a good team. So we'll see how it goes.
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5: Today, expect a mix of sun and cloud with a 30% chance of showers. Winds will pick up from the west at 40, gusting to 60 with a high of 17. Tonight, cloudy skies continue with a 60% chance of showers and a low of 8. Tomorrow stays cool and cloudy with a 60% chance of showers and a high of 14. Sunshine returns Sunday with a high of 20. Then temperatures climb into the low 20s Monday and Tuesday under mainly sunny skies. Around the region, it's mostly cloudy and 10 degrees in Brandon. In Winnipeg, some light rain showers, 13 degrees. Right now in Portage, it's 13. The wind out of the west at 15. The relative humidity is at 81%. 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We were good.

0: Miley Cyrus and flowers. Mix 96, how are your flowers doing this year? Everything's planted and going. I guess too might depend on where you are. As some places underwater, that's certainly going to affect a lot of crops to the east. Some places where there's fields, it looks like a giant lake with all the rain we've had this week. For the weekend, so far the first bit of June has been hot, but also with some severe weather. Cooled down here over the last couple of days, and that trend will continue today. 17 the high, that's it. Just 17 after having several days in the 30s already this month. But 17 today, fairly cloudy and breezy, and only 14 tomorrow. That's soft. Now you can say that's a cool Saturday, a cold Saturday coming up tomorrow. Last Saturday, in the 30s, tornado warnings and crazy weather. This Saturday, windy and 14. Sunday, it warms up a bit, and then we'll slowly trend up a little bit next week. But certainly not as warm over the next week as it was to start the month. Lundar Fair starts this morning. If you're going to have a big fair, you got to start it with a breakfast, right? This has been going on for decades and decades and decades. And the first event, the Lundar Fair up Highway 6, the big breakfast kicks it all off. Lots of events today, lots of fun tonight. But the big day is tomorrow. That's when we're going to be there as part of Celebrate Summer. And if you happen to see us out this weekend, make sure you get your name in the draw box. Best chance to win the $7,000 living room package at the end of summer. 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We also got a big event coming up in Portage on Sunday that we're really looking forward to. And it's a free family event. You got kids, you don't want to miss this one. And we're going to tell you more about it in 10 minutes. Local news, that's coming up next in about 5 minutes.
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1: There's a chance of showers today. The high 17 degrees. Good morning. I'm Corey Canute. The arm of St. Francis Xavier continues to deal with the aftermath of a flooding event that left large portions of the municipality underwater and prompted a state of local emergency. Reeve Delmernot says that despite the damage, one of the most memorable aspects of the crisis was the way residents came together to help one another. He notes he spent much of the day traveling through the community and witnessed numerous acts of kindness.
2: I went through town yesterday. I was in town the whole day myself and went through and stopped up people, see if they needed help. And the community was just totally amazing. I mean, they had their homes underwater, their yards underwater, and yet the kindness and the work that you've seen going on where people were walking down the streets with pumps and generators and offering people, other people for help. And it was truly, truly a heartfelt moment.
1: Knott says municipal staff, volunteers, and residents have shown tremendous resilience throughout the emergency. Meanwhile, the town of Stonewall has also declared a local state of emergency to help deal with the flooding. Artists across Manitoba's Interlake are preparing to welcome visitors this weekend as the Interlake Artist Studio Tour celebrates 25 years of connecting creators with the public. The free event runs Saturday and Sunday, featuring 21 studios from the Petersfield area to Hecla Island. Arberg sculptor Jerry Marinick says the tour continues to offer something special for both artists and visitors.
3: The interaction with the patrons, the customers, people that come, appreciate the art that I do. It sort of validates what you do. You know, and then you get people coming back year after year. It's fun. It's a social thing as well. You meet people, interesting people, and share stories, and that's probably my favorite part.
1: Organizers say the event remains the longest running studio tour in Manitoba, offering a chance to explore working studios and meet artists in their own creative spaces. A new basketball court at Crescent View School is now open thanks to years of fundraising and community support. The court was officially unveiled this week, capping off a project that involves students, staff, families, local organizations, and donors. Principal Doyle Moore says the community rallied to turn a student request into reality.
4: With the fencing, the court itself, the line painting, the asphalting, the benches, the hoops, all that stuff, it wasn't cheap. And our community really stepped up.
1: Morris says student leaders also played a major role through fundraising efforts. The court will eventually include pickleball lines, expanding its use for the school and the community. And a local anti-trafficking advocate is backing calls to restrict social media access for youth under 16, saying online platforms can increase the risk of exploitation. Janet Campbell of the Joy Smith Foundation says that it can be hard for youth to recognize online dangers when social media normalizes harmful behavior.
5: You face a lot as you grow up. The online world has really complicated that dimension. It becomes a space where things get normalized. It becomes a space where they potentially interact with individuals that could be unsafe.
1: The comments come as federal and provincial governments consider potential limits on youth social media use. In sports, the Carolina Hurricanes are one win away from winning the Stanley Cup. After a 4-2 win last night over the Vegas Golden Knights, Carolina leads the best of seven series 3-2. Over to football, the Bombers lost their home opener 37-27. In baseball, the Portage Padres host Plumas tonight at 7. In the majors, the Blue Jays welcome the Yankees. First pitch just after 6:30. And at the FIFA World Cup, Canada sees its first action this afternoon, taking on Bosnia at 2. Stream us anytime from anywhere. For your complete local news experience, download the Portage Online app.
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1: Today, expect a mix of sun and cloud with a 30% chance of showers. Winds will pick up from the west at 40, gusting to 60 with a high of 17. Tonight, cloudy skies continue with a 60% chance of showers and a low of 8. Tomorrow stays cool and cloudy with a 60% chance of showers and a high of 14. Sunshine returns Sunday with a high of 20. Then temperatures climb into the low 20s Monday and Tuesday under mainly sunny skies. Around the region, it's mostly cloudy and 10 degrees in Brandon. In Winnipeg, some light rain showers, 13 degrees. Right now in Portage, it's 13. The wind out of the west at 15. The relative humidity is at 81%. 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

0: It is Dua Lipa and Houdini from Mix 96. A little bit later this morning, and he actually visited us yesterday as well. Peter Bracken is going to be live in the studio. We're going to be doing another edition of Soul Booyah. Giving away some large pizzas from Boston Pizza. That's going to be in the 8 o'clock hour. And I think we're going to stick with our theme of shout-outs this morning. So whoever calls in will win the pizzas for somebody else. But listen for that a little bit later this morning. Yesterday, Peter with RE/MAX Valley View was with Hartley Vanstone talking about Family Blizzard Day, which is Sunday from noon to 4. Brand new event in Portage. We're going to be there broadcasting live on Sunday. They're raising money for the Children's Hospital in Winnipeg. Hoping to raise $25,000 for the Children's Hospital Foundation. So everything is free, but they will take donations. First off, the Blizzards. Yeah, this is reason enough alone to head on down for all the kids under 14. Free Blizzards from DQ. Free Blizzards. This is the kids. They're like, woo. I like Free Blizzards. But then bouncy castles, obstacle courses, the big hockey shootout, balloon animals, axe throwing, soccer darts, face painting. They're taking over the whole entire parking lot. The drive-through at DQ is going to be turned into a walk-through. Because that's where they're going to be giving away the free blizzards. You just walk up to the window and be like, yeah, I think I want the unicorn one or whatever, the Oreo, Score, Smarties. Those would be the regular ones. But they got lots of crazy ones, too. Strawberry cheese quake or so. I might be making up flavors, but they're free for the kids Sunday. So if you're one of those people saying, hey, there's need some things for the kids to do. There you go. Sunday, noon till 4. We're broadcasting live, and we'll be there for Celebrate Summer as well.
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4: Today, expect a mix of sun and cloud with a 30% chance of showers. Winds will pick up from the west at 40, gusting to 60 with a high of 17. Tonight, cloudy skies continue with a 60% chance of showers and a low of 8. Tomorrow stays cool and cloudy with a 60% chance of showers and a high of 14. Sunshine returns Sunday with a high of 20. Then temperatures climb into the low 20s Monday and Tuesday under mainly sunny skies. Around the region, it's mostly cloudy and 10 degrees in Brandon. In Winnipeg, some light rain showers, 13 degrees. Right now in Portage, it's 13. The wind out of the west at 15. The relative humidity is at 81%. 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

0: It is Coleman Howell with Two Heads on Mix 96. The weekend almost here. Friday morning. And pretty tough to sort of realize how fast June is moving by. I mean, it always moves by at the same speed. Time doesn't change. But I think Friday, June 12th, 2 weeks from today, the last official day of school. And for a lot of students, it's just going to be report card pickups and kind of a small day with not much going on. And in these next 2 weeks, school awards handed out, athletic awards, awards for good marks, leadership, you name it, proms, grads, all kinds of things, and all of this happening over the next couple of weeks. So congratulations to all the graduates in the area. And these people echoing those sentiments, Richardson Milling, Armwood Windows and Doors, Stride Credit Union, Point West Electrical Services, Larry's Furniture and Appliances, and McGregor saying, congratulations, all grads. Pine Creek School Division and Lickety Splits in Gladstone. 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Now, all the smiling grads in the area, or most of them, are up on our Grad 2026 page. You can see all the graduates of Portage Collegiate Institute, PCI, West Park, McGregor Collegiate, William Morton Collegiate in Gladstone. Getting the St. Claude grads up there, Portage Learning and Literacy Center. Again, congratulations to all those grads and for a lot of the grade 12s. The heavy lifting is done. Many of them are kind of done now. They've written the exams. Things are in the books. Now they're just getting ready for the year-end events. Certainly an exciting time of life with a wide-open road ahead.
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Frank Walker, Josh Ross, lay it on me. Mix 96, 13 degrees. Noticed a lot of chatter on social media with the restaurant across the street from us with all the signage up. Drive-through working, food's being delivered. Everything's ready to go. People have been going in and out of the building at a steady pace. People saying, when's it going to open? I don't have the official date, but apparently next week. Apparently next week. Don't hold me to that, though. Because I don't actually know, but that's what I'm being told on the download. Yes. Friday fun day. And it's been a crazy week weather-wise. June is known as severe weather month in Manitoba. It's the most common month for severe weather each year. Doesn't mean that severe weather doesn't happen in other months, but June is just the most common when it comes to thunderstorms, tornado activity, heavy downpours. Yeah, June's just the most common one. And we've seen all of that already. There's been tornado warnings and tornadoes spotted. There's been heavy downpours of epic proportions. Here in the city of Portage, we've escaped things pretty good. Seen a few thunderstorms, but that's about it. Nothing too severe. Not hearing about flooded basements all across the city like you are in Stonewall and many areas through the Interlake. And yeah, sure hammered pretty good to the east of us, to the west of us. Yeah, different story. So some farmers are thinking, what are we even going to have for a crop this year, if anything? And others saying, things actually not looking too bad considering some of the challenges we've had in May and early June. Just really depends on where you are. And I guess that's the case every year. Nice when it can just be perfect right across the board. But when does that ever happen in Manitoba? Martin Garrix and Ed Sheeran, it's Repeat It. Mix 96, good morning.

Martin Garrix, Ed Sheeran, repeat it, 6:57. Up next, 7 o'clock, your local news. Corey Canute, Portage Online Newsroom. We'll tell you what's going on in the area this week. Lots of talk of the flooding and the water to the east. And that's going to continue for a while because that was a storm of epic proportions. And there'll be some day that people will be talking about, oh, remember that time back in 2026 when we had all that rain? Yeah, that's how much it was. Pussycat Dolls, don't ya? It's Mix 96. Like me.

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1: A mix of sun and cloud today. There is a chance of showers later on, the high 17. Good morning, I'm Corey Canute. The arm of St. Francis Xavier has declared a local state of emergency after a historic rainfall event left roads, farmland, homes, and municipal infrastructure underwater. Reeve Delmarnot says the sheer volume of rainfall overwhelmed drainage systems across the municipality and created conditions he has never seen before. Describing the scope of the flooding, Knott says the entire municipality was impacted.
2: A downfall that we've never experienced in our life. Totally, our municipality is basically flooded from one end to the other. It looks like lakes. Looks like we are now lakefront property, which we never have before. Our infrastructure was overmaxed. I mean, we just couldn't keep up. It was devastating to go through, but there was lots of damage. There was water that had ran over all the streets during the night.
1: Knott says municipal crews continue to assess damage, monitor roadways, and work to protect critical infrastructure. He is also urging residents to avoid flooded areas and respect all road closures while water levels remain high. Meanwhile, the town of Stonewall has also declared a local state of emergency to help deal with the flooding. Crescent View School in Portage is celebrating the official opening of a new outdoor basketball court, a project that grew from student feedback into a community-wide fundraising effort. Principal Doyle Moore says the idea came after the school returned to a K-8 model, and older students were asked what they wanted to see on their side of the playground.
3: We asked our 5 to 8 students, because they were going to be on this side of the playground, what they needed over here. So they identified a few things. The older kids really like to play outside, not only on the structures, but the sports as well. So what we didn't have on this side was like a court for basketball or any types of things like that.
1: The nearly $100,000 project was funded through grants, fundraising, and community donations. The head of a Canadian anti-human trafficking organization supports potential restrictions on social media use for youth under 16 as federal and provincial governments consider legislation. Janet Campbell, president and CEO of the Joy Smith Foundation, says social media and chat platforms can increase children's exposure to online exploitation and should be limited for young users.
4: Social media and online spaces can be very dangerous. So from my perspective, I'm all for supporting a ban on social media and those online spaces where you can interact and have chats with strangers. I think that should be banned until somebody is at least 16 years of age.
1: Campbell says education and community engagement remain keys to prevention. And a long-running Manitoba arts tradition is marking a major milestone this weekend as the Interlake Artist Studio Tour celebrates its 25th anniversary. The free self-guided event runs June 13th and 14th and features 21 studios stretching from the Petersfield area up to Hecla Island, including several stops in Arburg. Organizer and participating artist Jerry Marinick says the anniversary adds special meaning to this year's tour.
5: Free. People come in, check out our studios, our art, what we do, how we do it. If they want to purchase something, they're welcome to do so. Interact with the artists, and it's just a fun weekend, and we're really looking forward to it, especially because it's our 25th anniversary, special year.
1: The tour features a wide range of artwork, including sculptures, paintings, and handmade pieces. In sports, the Carolina Hurricanes are one win away from the Stanley Cup after a 4-2 win over the Vegas Golden Knights. Carolina leads the best of seven final 3-2. In the CFL, the Bombers lost 37-27 to Hamilton. Over to baseball, the Portage Padres host Plumas tonight. First pitch at around 7. In the majors, the Blue Jays host the Yankees. And at the FIFA World Cup, Canada kicks off its tournament this afternoon at 2 against Bosnia.

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0: Today, expect a mix of sun and cloud with a 30% chance of showers. Winds will pick up from the west at 40, gusting to 60 with a high of 17. Tonight, cloudy skies continue with a 60% chance of showers and a low of 8. Tomorrow stays cool and cloudy with a 60% chance of showers and a high of 14. Sunshine returns Sunday with a high of 20. Then temperatures climb into the low 20s Monday and Tuesday under mainly sunny skies. Around the region, it's mostly cloudy and 10 degrees in Brandon. In Winnipeg, some light rain showers, 13 degrees. Right now in Portage, it's 13. The wind out of the west at 15. The relative humidity is at 81%. 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
1: Madonna, Sabrina Carpenter, Bring Your Love. 7:10, Friday. Good morning. Here we are, approaching the midpoint of June. And it's going to be much cooler this weekend compared to what we have been getting this month. But we've also been getting some severe weather this month, which is no good for anyone, especially off to the east and the northeast. It is water, and more water in some places. Flooding and state of emergencies and things like that. I was saying last hour, it's kind of weird when it's that close to you and all this is going on, but then outside of your place, if you're right in Portage or right off to the west or whatever, you're thinking, yeah, there was a bit of a storm and there was a little bit of rain, but nothing out of the usual. And then all of a sudden you're hearing that the state of emergencies, flooded basements, and craziness that's going on at Stonewall and Stony Mountain and St. Francis to the north, where massive amounts of rain fell in short amounts of time. And we've had tornado warnings several times this month already. It's, what's going on? We know June is severe weather month, but my oh my. Cool for the next couple of days. Mix of sun and cloud today, windy and high 17. That's it. So we go from these temperatures that were way above average to below average. And tomorrow, at least for June, downright cold for June. Cloudy with scattered showers, windy and 14. That's it. Gonna warm up on Sunday, though. Yay. We hope it's nice weather tonight as well for the table for 600. I was talking to Cheryl at Knox last night, sending out the final emails, putting the final plans together. Obviously, she was busy, as the whole team at Central Plains Cancer Services is, getting this all ready. And the folks out at Southport were landing planes on the runway the other night because of the big storm. Some planes couldn't land in Winnipeg at the airport, and they were landing at the runway at Southport instead. That's where people are going to be eating supper tonight, on that same runway. So kind of a neat location for all those that have tables and tickets. Get ready for a special night. Hopefully all the mosquitoes stay away. That's always... They're starting to show up. I can't imagine now, though, when it does heat up in July, in these areas that got all this rain, there's probably been some mosquitoes that have been down dormant deep down for years, just waiting for a big rain shower. It's kind of like that Dead or Alive song, You Spin Me Round. It's like, watch out, here I come. Alex Sampson, it's Misery. You're with Mix 96. Good morning.

0: Misery, Alex Sampson, Mix 96. Talking about grad coming in 2 weeks, the end of the school year in 2 weeks, getting the kids ready for school, yeah. It's exciting. Class parties. Guess what? We're going to announce our final classroom of the month here, maybe even as early as this morning. So if you have a few extra minutes with your kids, fill it out this morning. We just went to the 3 Turner class at LVS this week for May, but we can't wait until the end of June to make the draw because the school year would be over and we wouldn't have anywhere to go. So we're going to have to do that now. Go to Portage Online with your student today because we would love to pick a student that fills it out here this morning and make it random, of course. But again, if your name's in there, you're going to have a shot to win the visit. And we bring the pizza. And this turns into a year-end party because there's not much work left to do at all. It's just like, hey, let's eat pizza and then give out prizes and we'll play some games. Keystone Sports Excellence, the big June shoe sale. We'll bring the quench drinks. Portage Jack's only a few weeks away. They're part of the party. Popeyes got some gift certificates from Popeyes. Kids could go get the chicken fingers. Peter Bracken, Remax Valley View sold Booyah. He's in next hour. Giving away pizzas, Travel Quest, a part of this. So Classroom of the Month, you just go to Portage Online under the menu, see Classroom of the Month or click on the tile. Fill out the form very, very quickly. You can do this in less than 2 minutes. Later this morning, we make the draw. And who knows who gets the year-end party. But everything that we have left, it might as well, let's give it all out. Yep, because we don't have any more to go to after June. Classroom of the Month's been a lot of fun this year. Thank you for all the teachers that have let us invade their spaces and the schools that have let us come in and the students that had such great questions. And we plan to do this again next fall because it was so much fun. And the final one, we got to announce that here today.
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0: After hot weather to start June and some severe weather, it should be much calmer this weekend, but much colder as well. Mix of sun and cloud today. 30% chance of showers. West wind 40, gusting to 60. The high 17. Cloudy tonight, 60% chance of showers. Northwest wind 30, gusting to 50, and the low of 8. For tomorrow, cloudy and a 60% chance of showers. Again, northwest wind gusting to 50. The high 14. And then on Sunday, sunny with a high of 20. So should be a little bit better by Sunday. And then next week, we'll get back to average for this time of year. But at least there's no severe weather in the forecast. Brandon, partly cloudy and a bit breezy this morning at 12. Winnipeg is similar, mainly cloudy, a bit breezy, and 13. That's what we see in Portage. Partly cloudy to mainly cloudy. It's a west wind gusting to 27. And we're at 13 degrees.
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0: These beautiful
1: things. It's Benson Boone and Beautiful Things. 7:24. And we are sitting at 13 degrees. Ultimate summer road trip presented by Mr. Lube Plus Tires. Three of these road trips to give away. We gave away number one a couple of weeks ago. Number two, road trip number two, we're giving away on Monday. And how does this sound for a road trip? Hop in the car, get onto the Trans-Canada Highway, and drive for... I hear people say they could do it in 11 hours. I don't know. 11 to 13. Drive to Calgary. Calgary Stampede. Lots of people do that every year from all across Western Canada. It's a great road trip just to go to the Calgary Stampede. But we're going to get you four tickets to see Alanis Morissette at the Calgary Stampede. Four tickets, July 11th. And, of course, Stampede Week, the hotels are pretty busy, so we'll set you up at the Carriage House Hotel and Conference Center that night so you got somewhere to sleep. And if you're going to drive out to Calgary, you need gas money. I think $500 would cover that. Should cover it, unless maybe you're taking a big RV for the road trip. And $500 might not get you to Brandon. But and then we're going to make sure the vehicle's all tuned up and ready. And a big gift card as well from Mr. Lube Plus Tires. All you got to do is answer one question. You could win this road trip on Monday. And the first winner of road trip number one only answered one question. But the more questions you answer, the more entries you get. Yesterday we said, are you a photo taker when you go on your road trip? Do you stop and take pictures of everything, everywhere you go? You want to get in the picture. Only look, it's a nice river. Oh, there's a roadside attraction. It's a giant cow. Better stop and take a picture. Or you're at the Calgary Stampede and you're taking pictures in front of all the food booths. Or do you just like to be in the moment? Put the phones away and say, you know what? We're on this incredible walk or hike. Let's just take it all in like it used to be. Well, 69% of people, the photo takers. Yep, got to get it all in photos. And that's pretty common, I would think. 31% of the answers saying, yeah, try to be in the moment, put the photo away. I guess I've changed from time to time, but more, I guess, in the old-fashioned category where put the photo away, let's just look around and soak it all in. Maybe a picture or two or something, but that's today's question. Are you one of those people that plans the road trip and when it's coming to an end, you'd extend the trip? You'd think, this is the best time ever. Be nice if we could extend it for four more days. Or do you usually get to the end of the road trip and you've had enough? And you're like, that's time to go home. But on this road trip for 8 days or this vacation or whatever, it's time to go home. I'm ready to go home and get back to normal. Are you do you like to extend or wish or try? Or you just, yep. We did the trip. It's over. Let's get home. Let's get back to business. Answer that question. You might be winning Ultimate Road Trip with Mr. Lube Plus Tires number two, Monday morning.
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1: There's a chance of showers today. The high 17 degrees. Good morning. I'm Corey Canute. The arm of St. Francis Xavier continues to deal with the aftermath of a flooding event that left large portions of the municipality underwater and prompted a state of local emergency. Reeve Delmarnot says that despite the damage, one of the most memorable aspects of the crisis was the way residents came together to help one another. He notes he spent much of the day traveling through the community and witnessed numerous acts of kindness.
2: I went through town yesterday. I was in town the whole day myself and went through and stopped up people, see if they need help. And the community was just totally amazing. I mean, they had their homes underwater, their yards underwater, and yet the kindness and the work that you've seen going on where people were walking down the streets with pumps and generators and offering other people for help. And it was truly, truly a heartfelt moment.
1: Knott says municipal staff, volunteers, and residents have shown tremendous resilience throughout the emergency. Meanwhile, the town of Stonewall has also declared a local state of emergency to help deal with the flooding. Classes remain on hold at St. Francis Xavier Community School as the building deals with damage from recent severe weather. The school has been closed since Wednesday after a storm caused a mechanical failure, forcing the Prairie Rose School Division to shut the building down. Superintendent Kevin Clay says repairs are still underway and the decision to extend the closure was made out of an abundance of caution. The school is expected to remain closed today, with officials aiming to reopen on Monday. The division says it will confirm whether that plan holds with an update before the weekend wraps up. Meanwhile, crews continue working to ensure the building is safe for students and staff before they return. Artists across Manitoba's Inner Lake are preparing to welcome visitors this weekend as the Inner Lake Artist Studio Tour celebrates 25 years of connecting creators with the public. The free event runs Saturday and Sunday, featuring 21 studios from the Petersfield area to Hecla Island. Arberg sculptor Jerry Marinick says the tour continues to offer something special for both artists and visitors.
3: The interaction with the patrons, the customers, people that come, appreciate, you know, the art that I do. It sort of validates what you do. You know, then you get people coming back year after year. It's fun. It's a social thing as well. You meet people, interesting people, they share stories, and that's probably my favorite part.
1: Organizers say the event remains the longest-running studio tour in Manitoba, offering a chance to explore working studios and meet artists in their own creative spaces. A new basketball court at Crescent View School is now open thanks to years of fundraising and community support. The court was officially unveiled this week, capping off a project that involves students, staff, families, local organizations, and donors. Principal Doyle Moore says the community rallied to turn a student request into reality.
4: With the fencing, the court itself, the line painting, the asphalting, the benches, the hoops, all that stuff, it wasn't cheap, and our community really stepped up.
1: Moore says student leaders also played a major role through fundraising efforts. The court will eventually include pickleball lines, expanding its use for the school and the community. And a local anti-trafficking advocate is backing calls to restrict social media access for youth under 16, saying online platforms can increase the risk of exploitation. Janet Campbell of the Joy Smith Foundation says that it can be hard for youth to recognize online dangers when social media normalizes harmful behavior.
5: You face a lot as you grow up. The online world has really complicated that dimension. It becomes a space where things get normalized. It becomes a space where they potentially interact with individuals that could be unsafe.
1: The comments come as federal and provincial governments consider potential limits on youth social media use. In sports, the Carolina Hurricanes are one win away from winning the Stanley Cup. After a 4-2 win last night over the Vegas Golden Knights, Carolina leads the best of seven series 3-2. Over to football, the Bombers lost their home opener 37-27. In baseball, the Portage Padres host Plumas tonight at 7. In the majors, the Blue Jays welcome the Yankees. First pitch just after 6:30. And at the FIFA World Cup, Canada sees its first action this afternoon, taking on Bosnia at 2. Stream us anytime from anywhere. For your complete local news experience, download the Portage Online app.
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1: Today, expect a mix of sun and cloud with a 30% chance of showers. Winds will pick up from the west at 40, gusting to 60 with a high of 17. Tonight, cloudy skies continue with a 60% chance of showers and a low of 8. Tomorrow stays cool and cloudy with a 60% chance of showers and a high of 14. Sunshine returns Sunday with a high of 20. Then temperatures climb into the low 20s Monday and Tuesday under mainly sunny skies. Around the region, it's mostly cloudy and 10 degrees in Brandon. In Winnipeg, some light rain showers, 13 degrees. Right now in Portage, it's 13. The wind out of the west at 15. The relative humidity is at 81%. 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

7:41, Twilight Zone with Ariana Grande. Good morning. A little bit of sun in the area, a little bit of blue sky, 13, mix of sun and cloud for the day ahead, so we might bounce back and forth between some blue sky and cloud and sunshine and all of that kind of stuff, but it's definitely going to be on the cool side for this time of year. PharmaSave Portage Community Events Calendar. This is where you can go to find out about some things that are going on in the area. And this is where you can also go to list an event that you're holding for free. Maybe you want everyone to know about something that's going on. You can list it there absolutely free. And thousands of people go there every month. And they'll all see it. So today, this is one of the things we're going to as part of Celebrate Summer with Dufresne Furniture in Portage. The Elder Abuse Awareness Day fundraising event for Portage Service for Seniors. They're doing this right outside of the Herman Pryor Center. And a lot of people have put in some pre-orders, but lunch is a roasted turkey sandwich or egg salad. Oh, you got to love a classic egg salad sandwich. But you get dessert, chips, drink, a rainbow auction raffle with prizes, 50-50. And it's going to go from 11 until 1:30. So we're going to stop by for a bit, see how things are going all happening. And get later today are thinking, I'd like to support that. Good cause. Service for Seniors does some great work. Abuse Awareness Day, World Elder Abuse Awareness Day. Got my sandwich, got my chips. Back to work for the afternoon, and the weekend is here. That's one of the events on the PharmaSave Portage Community Events calendar for this weekend. In fact, today, here is the weekend. The artist, the weekend.

0: Save your tears. That is The Weeknd. I'm Ryan Simpson. The Weeknd is almost here. The Weeknd weather forecast is coming up in just a moment. Kids getting ready for school. And we only have 2 weeks left of the school year. And, yeah, I don't know why I always say my time is flying by. But I think it's just 2 weeks left of the school year. 2 weeks from now, Dauphin Country Fest is going to be going on. And, wow, over the next few months, loads and loads of choices for live music. All the fairs and festivals that have the great Manitoba talent, but the big name talents as well. For those folks at Dauphin Country Fest you hear on Mix 96 from time to time, like the Jelly Rolls. He's certainly a big name. And then in Winnipeg, early July, the big Rockin' Thunder. Well, that's going to be a lot of fun with Motley Crue. And again, the fairs and festivals, a lot of them bring in the big name entertainers. The Red River X starts today. The Lundar Fair starts today. And Summer in the City coming up in Steinbach. They always have a lot of fun there. Portage X has lots of tribute bands scheduled this year. And how about another concert that we gave away tickets for on the 23rd of this month? So we're only 10 days away, roughly, from Neo and Akon. So for the people that won tickets to that one, certainly they're excited. And, just kind of looking at that summer list of entertainers coming through Manitoba. You like live music, lots of choices. But it can be tough on the pocketbook. Wait a minute. Yeah, I want to see all these shows, but how much are tickets? They are sometimes can be pretty pricey. That's why it's nice when you can win those tickets, like the Ultimate Summer Road Trip and winning tickets to see Alanis Morissette in Calgary with Mr. Lou Plus Tires. Another thing you can check out if you're on Portage Online. I always want to give you lots of opportunities to win. And right now, there seems to be plenty. There seems to be plenty, including next hour. Large pizza time. You're going to maybe be able to win for somebody else. Thanks to Peter Bracken, Remax, Valley View, and Sold Booyah. It's coming up next hour, Mix 96.
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7: Today, expect a mix of sun and cloud with a 30% chance of showers. Winds will pick up from the west at 40, gusting to 60 with a high of 17. Tonight, cloudy skies continue with a 60% chance of showers and a low of 8. Tomorrow stays cool and cloudy with a 60% chance of showers and a high of 14. Sunshine returns Sunday with a high of 20. Then temperatures climb into the low 20s Monday and Tuesday under mainly sunny skies. Around the region, it's mostly cloudy and 10 degrees in Brandon. In Winnipeg, some light rain showers, 13 degrees. Right now in Portage, it's 13. The wind out of the west at 15. The relative humidity is at 81%. 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

0: Alex Warren and Fever Dream from Mix 96. Good morning. 7:54. If you're starting work at 8 o'clock and you're heading in, 6 minutes to get there. Lots of time. Just hopefully there's no train or anything like that. Lots of construction going on around the community as well. It was regular route. Had a road closed sign on it, at least the regular route that I take to work. And I've been trying to take different routes to work every day. There's only so many options. But thought, you know, mix it up every day. I always drive the exact same way to work. I thought, you know what? I'm going to try to take a different way every week. Even if you turn a street early, just see something you might not normally see. But today I was going to do the regular route, and then the road closed sign was up. And I was like, okay, well, I can't even do the regular route even if I want to. But I always think, yeah, just something, you might see something. There's always lots going on in the community. I know some people that rarely come out to the west end of the city where we are unless they're shopping. Because there's no homes out here. Lots of businesses and lots of people come out here for the restaurants and things like that. But if you don't really haven't been out to any of those restaurants in a while or any of the stores for a while, had someone come by the other day that said they hadn't been out on this side of the community for almost 2 weeks. And I was like, what? You haven't been this far in 2 weeks? But they were saying, oh my, the restaurant across the street that's getting set to open here. And I didn't realize it was that close. And yeah, all the food is in, everything's operational, staff's been going in and out, and unofficially we're hearing it might be next week. Guess we'll have to wait and see. It's been several new restaurants opening up in Portage as of the last few months. We were just at the grand opening of Smitty's Family Restaurant in Portage. Great food, breakfast all day, June specials. They were giving away gifts, and great to have that Smitty's name back in Portage, and they're part of our Celebrate Summer partnership this year, so be an opportunity to win some gift cards from Smitty's.
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1: A mix of sun and cloud today. There is a chance of showers later on, the high 17. Good morning, I'm Corey Canute. Portage La Prairie residents are set to see a major change to their mail service starting next year. Reporter Mike Bloom has the details.
2: Canada Post is moving ahead with a national plan to phase out door-to-door delivery in favor of community mailboxes, a shift that will include Portage as part of the next wave of communities. The corporation says about 485,000 addresses across Canada will be converted in 2027 as it continues a multi-year transformation strategy aimed at modernizing its operations and cutting costs. Under the plan, residents will begin using centralized mailboxes instead of home delivery, with most parcels expected to fit into secure compartments or be held for pickup when necessary. Canada Post says it will work with local governments to identify mailbox locations and provide notice to residents before any changes take effect. From the Portage Online Newsroom, I'm Mike Bloom.
1: The arm of St. Francis Xavier has declared a local state of emergency after a historic rainfall event left roads, farmland, homes, and municipal infrastructure underwater. Reeve Delmarnot says the sheer volume of rainfall overwhelmed drainage systems across the municipality and created conditions he has never seen before. Describing the scope of the flooding, Knott says the entire municipality was impacted.
3: A downfall that we've never experienced in our life. Totally, our municipality is basically flooded from one end to the other. It looks like lakes. Looks like we are now lakefront property, which we never have before. Our infrastructure was overmaxed. I mean, we just couldn't keep up. It was devastating to go through, but there was lots of damage. There was water that had ran over all the streets during the night.
1: Knott says municipal crews continue to assess damage, monitor roadways, and work to protect critical infrastructure. He is also urging residents to avoid flooded areas and respect all road closures while water levels remain high. Meanwhile, the town of Stonewall has also declared a local state of emergency to help deal with the flooding. St. Francis Xavier Community School remains closed after severe weather caused damage that forced the building to shut down earlier this week. The school has been closed since Wednesday as the Prairie Rose School Division works through repairs and safety checks before reopening. Superintendent Kevin Clay says the closure follows a mechanical failure linked to the storm and crews are still on site fixing the issue. The division says the school will stay closed today with a targeted return to class on Monday. An update on whether classes will resume as planned is expected before the end of the weekend. Officials say safety remains the top priority as work continues to bring the building back online. Crescent View School in Portage is celebrating the official opening of a new outdoor basketball court, a project that grew from student feedback into a community-wide fundraising effort. Principal Doyle Moore says the idea came after the school returned to a K-8 model, and older students were asked what they wanted to see on their side of the playground.
4: We asked our 5-8 students, because they were going to be on this side of the playground, what they needed over here. So they identified a few things. The older kids really like to play outside, not only on the structures, but the sports as well. So what we didn't have on this side was like a court for basketball or any types of things like that.
1: The nearly $100,000 project was funded through grants, fundraising, and community donations. The head of a Canadian anti-human trafficking organization supports potential restrictions on social media use for youth under 16 as federal and provincial governments consider legislation. Janet Campbell, president and CEO of the Joy Smith Foundation, says social media and chat platforms can increase children's exposure to online exploitation and should be limited for young users.
5: Social media and online spaces can be very dangerous. So from my perspective, I'm all for supporting a ban on social media and those online spaces where you can interact and have chats with strangers. I think that should be banned until somebody is at least 16 years of age.
1: Campbell says education and community engagement remain keys to prevention.

0: And a long-running Manitoba arts tradition is marking a major milestone this weekend as the Interlake Artist Studio Tour celebrates its 25th anniversary. The free self-guided event runs June 13th and 14th and features 21 studios stretching from the Petersfield area up to Hecla Island, including several stops in Aarberg. Organizer and participating artist Jerry Marinick says the anniversary adds special meaning to this year's tour.
1: It's free. People come in, check out our studios, our art, what we do, how we do it. If they want to purchase something, they're welcome to do so. Interact with the artists, and it's just a fun weekend, and we're really looking forward to it, especially because it's our 25th anniversary, special year.
0: The tour features a wide range of artwork, including sculptures, paintings, and handmade pieces. In sports, the Carolina Hurricanes are one win away from the Stanley Cup after a 4-2 win over the Vegas Golden Knights. Carolina leads the best of seven final 3-2. In the CFL, the Bombers lost 37-27 to Hamilton. Over to baseball, the Portage Padres host Plumas tonight, first pitch at around 7. In the majors, the Blue Jays host the Yankees. And at the FIFA World Cup, Canada kicks off its tournament this afternoon at 2 against Bosnia. Access local news anytime and anywhere. 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
0: Today, expect a mix of sun and cloud with a 30% chance of showers. Winds will pick up from the west at 40, gusting to 60 with a high of 17. Tonight, cloudy skies continue with a 60% chance of showers and a low of 8. Tomorrow stays cool and cloudy with a 60% chance of showers and a high of 14. Sunshine returns Sunday with a high of 20. Then temperatures climb into the low 20s Monday and Tuesday under mainly sunny skies. Around the region, it's mostly cloudy and 10 degrees in Brandon. In Winnipeg, some light rain showers, 13 degrees. Right now in Portage, it's 13. The wind out of the west at 15. The relative humidity is at 81%. 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
4: Oh, yes, it is 8:09. I'm Ryan Simpson, joined by longtime friend Brad Sanderson of the Vintage Cruisers in Portage. Big event coming up. Brad, welcome back to the station.
5: Yeah, hi, Ryan. How are you this morning?
4: Not too bad at all. And I know you have been a longtime car aficionado or enthusiast or whatever you want to call it. And every year you attend a lot of different shows. There's always a big one in Portage, and it's up this weekend. What's going on?
5: Yeah, this weekend it's our, I think probably 49th year.
4: A long time.
5: 49th show, somewhere in that, 48, 49, somewhere around there. This weekend at the Republic Park. Nice venue. First year was last year there, and it's a great venue for it. It's, you know, lots of shade, lots of trees. People like it. Hopefully, it's supposed to be a real nice day. Hopefully, we'll have 200-plus cars there.
4: Yeah, loads of space, loads of parking, so that makes it wonderful. So this is the Vintage Cruisers. There's lots of different car clubs around Manitoba, and a lot of them come out to participate in this one. This is the big one for Portage every year, isn't it?
5: Yes, yeah. We've had this on the same weekend for I don't know how many years, and 95% of the other clubs will not schedule their car show on our weekend. If they do, it'll be on a Saturday, but they won't put it on a Sunday. There's some newer clubs now that are popping up or starting to have them on a Sunday, but any of the ones that have been around for many years, they nope, this is the Portage Club's weekend, and we'll stay away from that. We'll just go to their show.
4: So Sunday, it comes up, Rotary Republic Park, runs from 10 till 3, no admission. You keep this free every year, right?
5: No admission. It's we do ask if people can bring a tin for the bin for Salvation Army. We've raised stuff for them every year for as long as I can remember. Some years it's really good, and other years, you know, it's a little slower, but we'll throw in some cash if we need to, just to bump everything up for them.
4: So non-perishable food item if you'd like, and you also do some draws to raise a little bit of extra money, and there's a few other things going on besides just the cars, right?
5: Yeah, we have a silent auction or rainbow auction, whatever people want to call them, and this year the proceeds for that are going to, I believe it's the Portage Hospital Foundation and the Dream Factory.
4: Okay, so some great causes, lots of fun. You can stay for as long or as little as you like. You get hundreds of cars out there. The owners love to if you want to pose for pictures, talk to people, find out more. I know you've been working on cars for a long time. There was a time when you had to go back to the 60s or whatever to have a classic car, but we're getting old enough now that some of the 80s and 90s vehicles are becoming classics, aren't they?
5: Yeah, actually, 91s are considered classic because they're 25 years already.
4: So anything 25 years or older, and you see a little bit of everything. You do see the cars that go way back, but special interest, sports cars, classic cars. You get a mix of everything, don't you?
5: Yeah, we have the old street rods, and then you get into the 70s, 60s, late 60s, mid-70s muscle cars. And then you got the, everybody calls them the tuners, which are new guys coming around. They had a big appearance at World of Wheels this year and did very well with the cars at World of Wheels. So it's nice to see. You know, it's the younger guys coming in, motorcycles, like any special interest vehicles.
4: So we're kind of talking about for the spectator, if you want to go down. But if someone was listening and they have a classic car that they would like to show, do they need to register? Do they just come out on Sunday? How does that work?
5: Yeah, they just come out. We have a registration trailer set up there, and they'll get the first 160 people or get a dash plaque. So we just have, it's just a little window card that sits on, puts on your window, tells you what you have for vehicle, who the owner is and where you're from.
4: And are there any prizes or is it just a show? Or do you actually pick some vehicles out and say this was the best in this class or whatever?
5: Yeah, we have best Ford, best GM, best Dodge, best import, best motorcycle, best truck, mirror's choice, and best of show. It's a director's chair with the side table. And on that table, it'll say which category you won.
4: And you've seen some people come from pretty far away over the years, haven't you?
5: Yeah, we've had people from North Dakota. Not so much since COVID, but you know, we have them from all over Manitoba.
4: And every year something shows up that you're just like, wow, that's a nice one. You usually have a project on the go, and I know you've shown a lot of vehicles over the years. Got a current project right now that you're working on?
5: I'm working on a 79 Ford F-250 4x4. It's about 95% done, but I'm just kind of... No, it's getting hot, and I don't want to work on it when it's hot. So
4: not the one you're going to have there this weekend, but will you have one there this weekend?
5: Yeah, I'll have I've got a 70 Mustang convertible that'll be there. And then my daughter's got a 70 Trino that I built for her, and my son's got a 68 Ford Fairlane. So all three of those will be there. Mm-hmm. And I just acquired a Model T, or sorry, no, a 27 Model A. Not sure if I'll have it there or not, but I'm picking it up tonight, so we'll see.
4: Well, this is the big one. I know informal shows right out our door here on Friday nights, you'll often see a few vehicles here as they park by the building. But this weekend, it's Rotary Republic Park. It's Sunday from 10 till 3. Everyone is invited. There's no admission. Anything else that you'd like to add?
5: No, that's about it, Ryan. It's going to be a nice day. We got a food truck out of Brandon coming in, and we got Mr. Taylor with his ice cream trailer or truck. Going to be there, and there'll be a couple guys that are selling hot dogs because there's a ball tournament at the same time. So lots of stuff for everybody.
4: Yeah, baseball going on at Rotary Republic Park, the show going on. There'll be food available, treats available, music with Lauren Edwards, one of our co-workers. If you go way, way back, he'll be playing some classic tunes. Sounds like a great day. Pretty good forecast. Thanks for your time, Brad.
5: Hey, you're welcome, Ryan. You have a great day.
4: It is 8:15.

0: It is Harry Styles, Mix 96, American Girls. Just hearing about the vintage cruisers and their big car show coming up this weekend on Sunday. There are a few events going on, and we're going to be at some of them as part of Celebrate Summer. Lundar Fair getting underway today, and we're going to be up there tomorrow for the parade, talking about what's going on in Lundar. That's one of the first big ag fairs every year. Sunday, and we'll touch more on this in just a moment as we play Sold Booyah with Peter Bracken, Remax Valley View. See, he's rolled into the station. We've got to give away some large pizzas. But brand new event for Portage Family Blizzard Day with Remax Valley View and Peter and Hartley Vanstone and DQ is a big part of this. Free blizzards for the kids. That's enough alone just to head on down to DQ and get your free blizzard between noon and four. But hockey shootouts and bouncy castles, and we'll go over it in much more detail. About 5 minutes, and we'll also give you a chance to give a shout out to someone else and maybe win them a couple of large pizzas. So we'll try to have a little bit of fun with that. If you've never won in Sold Booyah before, this could be your chance to win something for someone today. Mix 96 weekend weather forecast doesn't look too bad for Sunday, and those details in a minute.
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6: Today, expect a mix of sun and cloud with a 30% chance of showers. Winds will pick up from the west at 40, gusting to 60 with a high of 17. Tonight, cloudy skies continue with a 60% chance of showers and a low of 8. Tomorrow stays cool and cloudy with a 60% chance of showers and a high of 14. Sunshine returns Sunday with a high of 20. Then temperatures climb into the low 20s Monday and Tuesday under mainly sunny skies. Around the region, it's mostly cloudy and 10 degrees in Brandon. In Winnipeg, some light rain showers, 13 degrees. Right now in Portage, it's 13. The wind out of the west at 15. The relative humidity is at 81%. 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

0: It is Billie Eilish right here on Mix 96. I'm Ryan Simpson, Birds of a Feather. Peter Bracken here, as promised. It is Sold Booyah.
1: Yeah. Let's do Remax this. How's Valley. It going, Portage and surrounding area?
0: It's going okay. My headphones are acting goofy, though. So yeah, hopefully we'll be able to hear the caller in a moment, because we're going to give away some large pizzas in a moment, Peter.
1: We do like to give away large pizzas around here, don't we?
0: Okay. So before we do that, we want to talk a little bit about what's going on with you always at Remax Valley View.
1: Yeah.
0: Buying or selling? Is it busy? I see your sign all over the place.
1: There's a lot going on right now. It's not overwhelming. I can handle it. It's just I love it. It's go time right now. So hey, if you guys need to get any questions answered, please call or text anytime. We'll make it happen.
0: I'm just trying to adjust the headphones because they're kind of cutting in and out. So are yours doing the
1: same
0: thing?
1: Minor cutting a bit there, yeah.
0: Okay.
1: But it's okay.
0: It's the fun with live radio. I just want to make sure that we could hear the phone call when it comes in a moment. But before we get to that, and this is a little bit better. Now I can hear properly. Someone's selling their home. We're coming up on the end of the school year. They're thinking, I'm moving in the fall. I've got to get things rolling.
1: Yes, sir.
0: Get that process started pretty quick, can't you?
1: Yeah, there really is not a bad time to start the conversation at minimum. Just call or text and we can go through the specific criteria and just make it happen.
0: So that's for the seller. Give Peter a call, get appointments set up, get everything online, get ready to roll. What about someone that's buying? They're thinking, this summer, let's move to a bigger home. Let's get our first home. Let's downsize. Whatever the case is, you'd love to hear from
1: them. Very similar thing. It's we just got to find out your wants and needs and look what we have available in the inventory and pick the best fit and move forward with there. And as far as the documents are concerned, my paperwork is perfect, and I'm here to help you every step of the way.
0: Absolutely. Can show any house in the community, can get yours on there. Loads of connections, loads of experience when it comes to buying or selling homes. Just remember, Sold Booyah and Peter Bracken. You're often giving back to the community as well and organizing things, and we were talking about this yesterday.
1: Yes, sir.
0: Started as an idea at the table or whatever the case was, and it's turned into Family Blizzard Day on Sunday.
1: Family Blizzard Day, and it is coming up. It is this weekend. It is Sunday, noon to 4 at the Dairy Queen parking lot. It is going to be, it looks like the weather is hanging on for us, so I think we're going to be okay. But, it's going to be quite the event. We have a ton of games lined up. We've got there's going to be prizes. There's going to be, of course, free blizzards for kids under 14. It's just and for an amazing cause for the Children's Hospital Foundation in Manitoba, which is an excellent organization. We love supporting it.
0: Raising $25,000. People will be able to make donations, but everything is free. The drive-through at DQ turned into a walk-through for the free blizzards. Bouncy castle, obstacle course, hockey shootout, axe throwing, soccer darts, face painting, as you mentioned, prizes, and it's all free. So people looking for some family fun will be there broadcasting live. It's Sunday afternoon in the heart of downtown Portage at DQ, and you're kind of taking up the whole parking lot.
1: The whole parking lot.
0: Fun.
1: And I want to add a note, that's inflatable axe throwing, just to, if anyone's like, what did he just say?
0: We're throwing real axes around the park, it's inflatable.
1: And we know
0: axes.
1: How to party over here, let's go.
0: Let's split the blizzard. Who can cut the blizzard in half with one axe chop? So Family Blizzard Day, you're doing this with Hartley Vanstone, also with Remax Valley View, DQ, and a lot of other partners helping out.
1: Of course.
0: Loads and loads of names at the bottom of this list.
1: Oh, our sponsor list is just incredible. Just so fortunate to have just such great organizations in Portage and businesses that want to help out. So again, Portage always shows its true colors. It's amazing. We're just super grateful.
0: Love to see hundreds and hundreds of people take it in. It's Sunday, Family Blizzard Day, noon till 4, DQ downtown Portage. Now, we're coming up on the end of the school year, 2 weeks from today, the final day of classes for the younger students. The graduates are getting ready for proms and safe grads and awards and bursaries. How are your awesome awards going? Because you hand out some cash awards to high school students,
1: I do.
0: Don't you?
1: So it's a thing that just, I started it last year, and those kids gave me their heart and soul, and I'm like, oh boy, this is way harder than I thought. This year, I added a video aspect so people could submit video just submissions, I guess, because typically it's tell me in 100 words or less why you are awesome in writing. And then I had some video submissions and they were just incredible. And I have selected the winners. They are submitted. And maybe that's something we could play on today. What do you think?
0: Well, obviously, these students don't graduate without the help of some amazing teachers.
1: Ooh, that's a very good point.
0: So you bring some large pizzas. We'd love to hear from a student, but it could be any parent or anyone listening. We want you to call our talk and text line, 204-239-2965. A high school teacher, a current high school teacher. We'd love to hear from a student, but you give us their name and why that teacher is awesome.
1: Why they're awesome.
0: And yeah, we'll give them couple of large pizzas just because you called us at Mix 96.
1: I like it. This is
0: 204-239-2965. Could be a yes, teacher or a support staff at Portage Collegiate. Could be West Park School. Could be McGregor. You're listening. You know a high school teacher that deserves some large pizzas. And of course they do. We'd love to hear from you. And so far it's quiet.
1: Everyone's listening.
0: I'm looking at what that wouldn't be very good, Peter.
1: No, I mean,
0: someone's listening.
1: Of course they're listening.
0: Hello, 204-239-2965. I don't know if we made it too hard or if, I don't think that's too hard.
1: I don't think it's too hard.
0: I think there are some teachers out there. It's one of them deserves a couple of large pizzas for Boston Pizza. Yeah, they all do.
1: They all deserve it.
0: We just need the name of one. I'm thinking, do I have everything turned on? I think I do. So, you listening right now. There we go. It just took a moment. Sometimes our phone lines do get a little jammed up as well, but we'll see. It's Sold Booyah. Good morning. Who's there?
2: Glenda.
0: Glenda, how are you this morning?
2: Very good. How are you?
0: Not too bad. And Glenda, you've been listening to Sold Booyah, obviously. We're looking to give some large pizzas to a current high school teacher that's helped all these grads get to where they are. We think someone deserves these large pizzas. Who do you think we should give them to, Glenda?
2: Mrs. Bryn Irwin or Katie Knowles. They're the high school hairstyling teachers.
0: Yep. Now you've made this
2: FPCI.
0: Hard. You've made this hard for us, Glenda, because you just named two people, and yeah, they are both very.
2: Well, there's two pizzas, right?
0: Yeah, that's true.
1: Fair enough.
0: And I know Bryn and Katie work together. Katie's getting married this summer. We could give them the pizzas, and maybe they could have a little bit of a year-end party together in the hairstyling room.
2: I know, that's good.
0: And I know they're going to be easy to find as well. Glenda, thank you for calling in. We appreciate that. Thank you so much.
1: I love these. Yep.
0: And I know that program at PCI is great. So many students go through it. If I had any hair to cut, I would go there to get it cut. Glenda, well, I know these two, so you're the one that called in, gave them a shout-out. We'll reach out to them, make sure they get the pizzas thanks to you. And thanks for listening to Mix 96, Glenda.
2: Great. Thank you very much for your help.
0: Yep. There we go. We got the call. Katie Knowles, Bryn Irwin, the hairstyling class at PCI.
1: That's great.
0: And you got perfect hair.
1: I got some cheveux, man.
0: You have a secret. We don't need that. Well, who's your hairstyle? Do we want to give the shout out there? Because your hair is always perfect.
1: Amanda Joel actually hooks me up. Yeah.
0: Yep. We'll give her a shout out today, too. Everyone gets a shout out. Peter,
1: that's right.
0: Thanks for coming in. You're buying or selling a home? Peter Bracken,
1: that's
0: Remax
1: me.
0: Valley View. Sold Booyah.
1: Yeah, let's do this.
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6: A mix of sun and cloud today. There is a chance of showers later on, the high 17. Good morning, I'm Corey Knute. Portage La Prairie residents are set to see a major change to their mail service starting next year. Reporter Mike Bloom has the details.
7: Canada Post is moving ahead with a national plan to phase out door-to-door delivery in favor of community mailboxes, a shift that will include Portage as part of the next wave of communities. The corporation says about 485,000 addresses across Canada will be converted in 2027 as it continues a multi-year transformation strategy aimed at modernizing its operations and cutting costs. Under the plan, residents will begin using centralized mailboxes instead of home delivery, with most parcels expected to fit into secure compartments or be held for pickup when necessary. Canada Post says it will work with local governments to identify mailbox locations and provide notice to residents before any changes take effect. From the Portage Online Newsroom, I'm Mike Bloom.
6: The arm of St. Francis Xavier continues to deal with the aftermath of a flooding event that left large portions of the municipality underwater and prompted a state of local emergency. Reeve Delmarnot says that despite the damage, one of the most memorable aspects of the crisis was the way residents came together to help one another. He notes he spent much of the day traveling through the community and witnessed numerous acts of kindness.
8: I went through town yesterday. I was in town the whole day myself and went through and stopped at people, see if they need help. And the community was just totally amazing. I mean, they had their homes underwater, their yards underwater, and yet the kindness and the work that you've seen going on where people were walking down the streets with pumps and generators and offering people, other people for help. And it was truly, truly a heartfelt moment.
6: Knott says municipal staff, volunteers, and residents have shown tremendous resilience throughout the emergency. Meanwhile, the town of Stonewall has also declared a local state of emergency to help deal with the flooding. Classes remain on hold at St. Francis Xavier Community School as the building deals with damage from recent severe weather. The school has been closed since Wednesday after a storm caused a mechanical failure, forcing the Prairie Rose School Division to shut the building down. Superintendent Kevin Clay says repairs are still underway and the decision to extend the closure was made out of an abundance of caution. The school is expected to remain closed today, with officials aiming to reopen on Monday. The division says it will confirm whether that plan holds with an update before the weekend wraps up. Meanwhile, crews continue working to ensure the building is safe for students and staff before they return. Artists across Manitoba's Interlake are preparing to welcome visitors this weekend as the Interlake Artist Studio Tour celebrates 25 years of connecting creators with the public. The free event runs Saturday and Sunday, featuring 21 studios from the Petersfield area to Hecla Island. Arberg sculptor Jerry Marinick says the tour continues to offer something special for both artists and visitors.
9: The interaction with the patrons, the customers, people that come, appreciate, you know, the art that I do. It sort of validates what you do, you know, and then you get people coming back year after year. It's fun. It's a social thing as well. You meet people, interesting people, and share stories, and that's probably my favorite part.
6: Organizers say the event remains the longest running studio tour in Manitoba, offering a chance to explore working studios and meet artists in their own creative spaces. A new basketball court at Crescent View School is now open thanks to years of fundraising and community support. The court was officially unveiled this week, capping off a project that involves students, staff, families, local organizations, and donors. Principal Doyle Moore says the community rallied to turn a student request into reality.
10: With the fencing, the court itself, the line painting, the asphalting, the benches, the hoops, all that stuff, it wasn't cheap. And our community really stepped up.
6: Moore says student leaders also played a major role through fundraising efforts. The court will eventually include pickleball lines, expanding its use for the school and the community. And a local anti-trafficking advocate is backing calls to restrict social media access for youth under 16, saying online platforms can increase the risk of exploitation. Janet Campbell of the Joy Smith Foundation says that it can be hard for youth to recognize online dangers when social media normalizes harmful behavior.
11: You face a lot as you grow up. The online world has really complicated that dimension. It becomes a space where things get normalized. It becomes a space where they potentially interact with individuals that could be unsafe.
6: The comments come as federal and provincial governments consider potential limits on youth social media use. In sports, the Carolina Hurricanes are one win away from winning the Stanley Cup After a 4-2 win last night over the Vegas Golden Knights, Carolina leads the best of seven series 3-2. Over to football, the Bombers lost their home opener 37-27. In baseball, the Portage Padres host Plumas tonight at 7. In the majors, the Blue Jays welcome the Yankees. First pitch just after 6:30. And at the FIFA World Cup, Canada sees its first action this afternoon, taking on Bosnia at 2. Stream us anytime from anywhere. For your complete local news experience, download the Portage Online app.
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6: Today, expect a mix of sun and cloud with a 30% chance of showers. Winds will pick up from the west at 40, gusting to 60 with a high of 17. Tonight, cloudy skies continue with a 60% chance of showers and a low of 8. Tomorrow stays cool and cloudy with a 60% chance of showers and a high of 14. Sunshine returns Sunday with a high of 20. Then temperatures climb into the low 20s Monday and Tuesday under mainly sunny skies. Taking a look at temperatures across the region, partly cloudy in Brandon. It's currently 13 degrees, 14 in Winnipeg under partly cloudy skies. Right now in Portage, it's 14. The wind out of the west gusting to 30. The relative humidity is at 75%. Sun or storm, you can find the area's official forecast on the free Portage Online app. I'm Corey Canute.
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0: It's Gracie Abrams, and that's so true. Mix 96, 844. We're going to look at the weekend weather forecast in just a moment. First 10 days of June were hot. Now, not. We're going from temperatures 10 degrees above average for this time of year to temperatures that might be 10 degrees below average for this time of year, but not going to scare anyone away from getting outside. Lots of events going on. World Elder Abuse Awareness Day. They're having a lunch outside the Herman Pryor Center today with Portage Service for Seniors. We're going to broadcast there 11:30 to 1:30. Grab some sandwiches, drinks, chips, prizes, 50-50, raising money for a good cause. You can grab and go. You can stop and eat at the Herman Pryor Center. Lundar Fair gets underway today. And big breakfast and some of the 4-H activities here starting shortly. Full day of events today. Full day of events tomorrow. And we are going to be there as part of Celebrate Summer with Dufresne Furniture and More. And then on Sunday, off to DQ for the Family Blizzard Day. We were just talking to Peter Bracken, Remax Valley View about that. Free family fun, noon till 4, Sunday. DQ, right here in Portage.
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0: Latest forecast calling for a mix of sun and cloud today. 30% chance of showers. The wind out of the west, 40, gusting to 60, so a bit breezy. High 17. Cloudy, scattered showers tonight. Gusty northwest wind, low down to 8, getting into the single digits. And that's going to lead to a cool Saturday. Cloudy with a 60% chance of showers. Northwest wind gusting to 50 at 14 the high tomorrow. That's it. Sunday, much nicer. Sunshine and a high of 20. Brandon, partly cloudy, 13 this morning. In Winnipeg, it's partly cloudy and 14. For Portage, we have mainly sunny conditions, at least for now. There's a bit of cloud out there, but it's also a west wind gusting to 30 at a temperature of 14 degrees.
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0: I knew you. That is Taylor Swift, who's getting married this year. There was actually some talk, and this is as close as you could get to a royal wedding, I guess, for Canada and the United States, that it might have been this weekend. In fact, tomorrow, June 13th, there was some talk. Now that's kind of changed to they think it's going to be July 3rd. She's kind of keeping it under wraps as best she can, wants to keep it to an exclusive guest list of her friends, doesn't want a million paparazzi there. And, well, it's going to happen one way or the other. Someone finds out about it, but someone who suspiciously looked like Taylor Swift was at the Winnipeg Blue Bomber game last night. Now, pretty sure it wasn't Taylor Swift. It was someone that just looks like Taylor Swift. However, Zach Collaros, the Bombers quarterback, and Travis Kelce, Taylor Swift's future husband, pretty good buddies. Yeah, they know each other. He might even be on that wedding list if he's not playing football. That's how close they are. So, not that Taylor Swift would be showing up to her future husband's friend's football game, but they flashed the picture on the screen and people are like, hey, that looks like Taylor Swift. But I'm sure there's lots of people out there that look a little bit like Taylor Swift. And if they dress themselves up even more to look that way, they could kind of pull it off. But pretty sure Taylor Swift wasn't at the Blue Bomber game last night. And some of their fans may be saying, hey, I should have stayed home too. There was a little bit of rain and they lost their home opener. But in Winnipeg and Manitoba, we support our teams usually win or lose. And the Bombers did win their first game of the year last week, but the home opener spoiled last night by the Hamilton Tiger Cats. So back to the drawing board. The season is young. Lots of young sports players on the fields this weekend. I know some year-end baseball events and things like that coming up already for the players that just kind of play during the regular season and they don't extend it right through until the summer. The Friday night mixed slow pitch league is back. Surround Island Park yesterday. Pickleball players all over the place, or at least on the courts. It's that time of year that people like getting outside, but a little bit cooler this weekend, a little bit cooler. If you don't like that heat into the 30s, well, maybe you'll like this weekend as it's going to be below average for this time of year.
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From Charlotte Carden, Mix 96, The Way We Touch. All right. As we wind things down, at least for this morning piece of things, and get to the news at 9 o'clock, don't forget to go to the Ultimate Summer Road Trip with Mr. Lube Plus Tires this weekend. Answer the question. You might win road trip number 2 Monday morning. We're giving it out. We're looking at our Classroom of the Month to award that. The final Classroom of the Month here. Fill that form out on Portage Online. You could win. All the 2026 grads are there. Celebrate summer going out all over the place. Portage Online Cup coming to an end. Weekend passes to Dauphin Country Fest there. Her Voice with CCAT and more. All the latest stories. How about door-to-door mail delivery ending in Portage? It has ended for many years for some people, depending on what area you live in, but it's going to be ending for the entire city. And, yeah, that story at Portage Online, and you hear more about it next. So, not a shock, I guess, with the way things have been going with Canada Post, but, again, to finally know that, yeah, the end of an era. Alex Porat, Kissing You or Mix 96... All that news is next.

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0: 2027 as it continues a multi-year transformation strategy aimed at modernizing its operations and cutting costs. Under the plan, residents will begin using centralized mailboxes instead of home delivery, with most parcels expected to fit into secure compartments or be held for pickup when necessary. Canada Post says it will work with local governments to identify mailbox locations and provide notice to residents before any changes take effect. From the Portage Online Newsroom, I'm Mike Bloom.
1: The arm of St. Francis Xavier has declared a local state of emergency after a historic rainfall event left roads, farmland, homes, and municipal infrastructure underwater. Reeve Delmarnot says the sheer volume of rainfall overwhelmed drainage systems across the municipality and created conditions he has never seen before. Describing the scope of the flooding, Knott says the entire municipality was impacted.
2: A downfall that we've never experienced in our life. Totally, our municipality is basically flooded from one end to the other. It looks like lakes. Looks like we are now lakefront property, which we never have before. Our infrastructure was overmaxed. I mean, we just couldn't keep up. It was devastating to go through, but there was lots of damage. There was water that had ran over all the streets during the night.
1: Knott says municipal crews continue to assess damage, monitor roadways, and work to protect critical infrastructure. He is also urging residents to avoid flooded areas and respect all road closures while water levels remain high. Meanwhile, the town of Stonewall has also declared a local state of emergency to help deal with the flooding. St. Francis Xavier Community School remains closed after severe weather caused damage that forced the building to shut down earlier this week. The school has been closed since Wednesday as the Prairie Rose School Division works through repairs and safety checks before reopening. Superintendent Kevin Clay says the closure follows a mechanical failure linked to the storm and crews are still on site fixing the issue. The division says the school will stay closed today with a targeted return to class on Monday. An update on whether classes will resume as planned is expected before the end of the weekend. Officials say safety remains the top priority as work continues to bring the building back online. Crescent View School in Portage is celebrating the official opening of a new outdoor basketball court, a project that grew from student feedback into a community-wide fundraising effort. Principal Doyle Moore says the idea came after the school returned to a K-8 model, and older students were asked what they wanted to see on their side of the playground.
3: We asked our 5 to 8 students, because they were going to be on this side of the playground, what they needed over here. So they identified a few things. The older kids really like to play outside, not only on the structures, but the sports as well. So what we didn't have on this side was like a court for basketball or any types of things like that.
1: The nearly $100,000 project was funded through grants, fundraising, and community donations. The head of a Canadian anti-human trafficking organization supports potential restrictions on social media use for youth under 16 as federal and provincial governments consider legislation. Janet Campbell, president and CEO of the Joy Smith Foundation, says social media and chat platforms can increase children's exposure to online exploitation and should be limited for young users.
4: Social media and online spaces can be very dangerous. So from my perspective, I'm all for supporting a ban on social media and those online spaces where you can interact and have chats with strangers. I think that should be banned until somebody is at least 16 years of age.
1: Campbell says education and community engagement remain keys to prevention. And a long-running Manitoba arts tradition is marking a major milestone this weekend as the Interlake Artist Studio Tour celebrates its 25th anniversary. The free self-guided event runs June 13th and 14th and features 21 studios stretching from the Petersfield area up to Hecla Island, including several stops in Aarberg. Organizer and participating artist Jerry Marinick says the anniversary adds special meaning to this year's tour.
5: Free. People come in, check out our studios, our art, what we do, how we do it. If they want to purchase something, they're welcome to do so. Interact with the artists, and it's just a fun weekend, and we're really looking forward to it, especially because it's our 25th anniversary, special year.
1: The tour features a wide range of artwork, including sculptures, paintings, and handmade pieces. In sports, the Carolina Hurricanes are one win away from the Stanley Cup after a 4-2 win over the Vegas

0: The Golden Knights, Carolina leads the best of seven final 3-2. In the CFL, the Bombers lost 37-27 to Hamilton. Over to baseball, the Portage Padres host Plumas tonight. First pitch at around 7. In the majors, the Blue Jays host the Yankees. And at the FIFA World Cup, Canada kicks off its tournament this afternoon at 2 against Bosnia. Access local news anytime and anywhere. 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
0: Today, expect a mix of sun and cloud with a 30% chance of showers. Winds will pick up from the west at 40, gusting to 60 with a high of 17. Tonight, cloudy skies continue with a 60% chance of showers and a low of 8. Tomorrow stays cool and cloudy with a 60% chance of showers and a high of 14. Sunshine returns Sunday with a high of 20. Then temperatures climb into the low 20s Monday and Tuesday under mainly sunny skies. Taking a look at temperatures across the region, partly cloudy in Brandon. It's currently 13 degrees, 14 in Winnipeg under partly cloudy skies. Right now in Portage, it's 14. The wind out of the west gusting to 30. The relative humidity is at 75%. Sun or storm, you can find the area's official forecast on the free Portage online app. I'm Corey Canute.
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0: Goes by the name Talk, the song called Time Machine. It's right here on Mix 96. Good morning. Going to be a bit of a cooler Friday as we get ready for another weekend, which is going to be pretty full of events and activities and things like that. In fact, we'll be at many of these events as part of Celebrate Summer, and we're going to talk about some of them as the morning moves along. Mix of sun and cloud for a Friday, and after a hot start to the month of June, below average temperatures for this weekend. So we're going to go from being about 10 degrees above average to 10 degrees below average. But the nice thing is, no severe weather in the forecast this weekend. Got the table for 600 ready to roll tonight out at Southport. Fingers crossed for nice weather for that event. Lady Gaga, Doechii. Yeah, this fits in for the table for 600 on the runway at Southport. It's called Runway.
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0: Shawn Mendes and Something Big from Mix 96. I'm Ryan Simpson. Sometimes something big can be happening, but if you don't have any interest in it, it doesn't necessarily seem as big as it really is. Or sometimes when you're in the moment of something and all of the people there, yeah, extremely important to them, others not so much. And that is kind of the world of sports. For instance, if you care about the Stanley Cup, might be a big thing. Portage Online Cup is what we call it. It's wrapping up quickly. And last night, the Boston Pizza Hurricanes beat the Melks Financial Golden Knights. We're going to find out over the next handful of days who's going to lift the Portage Online Cup. Someone's going to win some weekend passes to Dauphin Country Fest. That's pretty big. It starts 2 weeks from now. How about the World Cup of Soccer? I've never really watched soccer, so to me, doesn't seem like it's a big deal. Around the world, it is huge. It's one of the biggest sporting events in the world, if not the biggest. Super Bowl caliber or more. Countries around the world, it's a massive thing. Canada playing their first game today. Bosnia Herzegovina. Hope I got that right. They're playing in Toronto, so there's a bit more World Cup fever here in Canada because it's happening in Canada. Closer to home, Santa Clara Baseball League. Portage Padres on home field tonight. You got the mixed slow pitch players back at Rotary Park on Friday nights. Some year-end ball tournaments already there this weekend. And the Vintage Cruisers at Rotary Park on Sunday as well. So normally you see soccer and baseball and football. Well, on Sunday, you're going to see hundreds of vintage vehicles at the same location.
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4: Today, expect a mix of sun and cloud with a 30% chance of showers. Winds will pick up from the west at 40, gusting to 60 with a high of 17. Tonight, cloudy skies continue with a 60% chance of showers and a low of 8. Tomorrow stays cool and cloudy with a 60% chance of showers and a high of 14. Sunshine returns Sunday with a high of 20. Then temperatures climb into the low 20s Monday and Tuesday under mainly sunny skies. Taking a look at temperatures across the region, partly cloudy in Brandon. It's currently 13 degrees, 14 in Winnipeg under partly cloudy skies. Right now in Portage, it's 14. The wind out of the west gusting to 30. The relative humidity is at 75%. Sun or storm, you can find the area's official forecast on the free Portage Online app. I'm Corey Knute.
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Cameron Whitcomb, you and me from Mix 96. Good Friday morning. Hope everything running along nicely for you as we start to look ahead at the weekend, a weekend that's going to be a little on the cool side. If you're looking ahead at lunch, don't forget Herman Pryor Center is the site of the World Elder Abuse Awareness Day to-go lunch and raffle. So they're going to have some prizes. They're going to do a 50-50, sandwiches, drinks, chips, and more, all raising money for service for seniors. And some people have booked their lunches in advance, but you certainly didn't have to do that. And if you would just like to stop by for the event today, grab some food. You can eat it right there at the Herman Pryor Center. Put your tickets in for the draws, or you can grab everything and be on your way. More information, the PharmaSave Portage Community Events Calendar at Portage Online. First piece of this month, you'd say it was a heat wave. There was some severe weather. Now we're going to be below average for this time of year going into the weekend, but no severe weather. It's heat waves, glass animals on Mix 96.

0: That's Rev and Contemporary Love. Summer is almost here. The school year winding down in 2 weeks. Road trip, ultimate summer road trip with Mr. Lube Plus Tires. The winner of road trip number 2 is going to be announced on Monday morning. It could be you. How about 4 tickets to see Alanis Morissette at the Calgary Stampede? 1 night stay at the Carriage House Hotel and Conference Center, because you're going to need somewhere to stay. If you're taking a road trip, you need gas money. We think $500 will get you there and back, unless, of course, maybe you're driving a monster motorhome. That might not even get you to Carberry. But the gas money coming your way, the gift card for Mr. Lube Plus Tires, so you can get the oil change and all the tune-up kind of stuff done. How would you like to win that? It sounds good to me. Answer a question here this weekend, and you might win on Monday the ultimate summer road trip tile under the menu at Portage Online. You one of those people that takes a road trip, and then when it comes to an end, you wish you could just keep on going? You'd extend it if you could? Or do you take the road trip, and you've been away for 8 days or however long the road trip's been, and it's time to get home? I want to get back to my own bed and get back to the real world. Which category do you fit in? Yesterday, we were asking the question about photo taking. Do you got to stop and take lots of photos, document everything, or do you just like to live in the moment? The pictures will live on in your memory. About 70% of people said photos, photos, and more photos. 30% live it in the moment. Everyone that answered that question yesterday will have a chance to win the ultimate road trip with Mr. Lube Plus Tires. It is road trip number 2. We're giving it away Monday morning, so not too late to enter.
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7: Today, expect a mix of sun and cloud with a 30% chance of showers. Winds will pick up from the west at 40, gusting to 60 with a high of 17. Tonight, cloudy skies continue with a 60% chance of showers and a low of 8. Tomorrow stays cool and cloudy with a 60% chance of showers and a high of 14. Sunshine returns Sunday with a high of 20. Then temperatures climb into the low 20s Monday and Tuesday under mainly sunny skies. Taking a look at temperatures across the region, partly cloudy in Brandon. It's currently 13 degrees, 14 in Winnipeg under partly cloudy skies. Right now in Portage, it's 14. The wind out of the west gusting to 30. The relative humidity is at 75%. Sun or storm, you can find the area's official forecast on the free Portage Online app. I'm Corey Canute.
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0: Scott Hellman with PDA here with Mix 96. I'm Ryan Simpson. We're going to be out and about all over the place here this weekend as part of Celebrate Summer. It's starting. Celebrate Summer with Dufresne Furniture Portage. In fact, it started a couple of weeks ago. Bull Bash last weekend in McGregor was a lot of fun. Lundar Fair starting today. We're going to be at the World Elder Abuse Lunch at the Herman Pryor Center. Lundar Fair tomorrow. Off to DQ Family Fun Day on Sunday with Peter Brackett, Remax Valley View, and Hartley Vanstone, and DQ, and loads of sponsors. All kinds of games set up for the kids. Free blizzards for those under 14. Looks like a great afternoon, and it's free. Yes, free. 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Family Fun Day, Sunday afternoon at DQ.
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1: A mix of sun and cloud today. There is a chance of showers later on, the high 17. Good morning, I'm Corey Canute. Portage La Prairie residents are set to see a major change to their mail service starting next year. Reporter Mike Bloom has the details.
2: Canada Post is moving ahead with a national plan to phase out door-to-door delivery in favor of community mailboxes, a shift that will include Portage as part of the next wave of communities. The corporation says about 485,000 addresses across Canada will be converted in 2027 as it continues a multi-year transformation strategy aimed at modernizing its operations and cutting costs. Under the plan, residents will begin using centralized mailboxes instead of home delivery, with most parcels expected to fit into secure compartments or be held for pickup when necessary. Canada Post says it will work with local governments to identify mailbox locations and provide notice to residents before any changes take effect. From the Portage Online Newsroom, I'm

0: their homes underwater, their yards underwater, and yet the kindness and the work that you've seen going on where people were walking down the streets with pumps and generators and offering people, other people for help. And it was truly, truly a heartfelt moment.
1: Knott says municipal staff, volunteers, and residents have shown tremendous resilience throughout the emergency. Meanwhile, the town of Stonewall has also declared a local state of emergency to help deal with the flooding. Classes remain on hold at St. Francis Xavier Community School as the building deals with damage from recent severe weather. The school has been closed since Wednesday after a storm caused a mechanical failure, forcing the Prairie Rose School Division to shut the building down. Superintendent Kevin Clay says repairs are still underway and the decision to extend the closure was made out of an abundance of caution. The school is expected to remain closed today, with officials aiming to reopen on Monday. The division says it will confirm whether that plan holds with an update before the weekend wraps up. Meanwhile, crews continue working to ensure the building is safe for students and staff before they return. Artists across Manitoba's Interlake are preparing to welcome visitors this weekend as the Interlake Artist Studio Tour celebrates 25 years of connecting creators with the public. The free event runs Saturday and Sunday, featuring 21 studios from the Petersfield area to Hecla Island. Arberg sculptor Jerry Marinick says the tour continues to offer something special for both artists and visitors.
2: The interaction with the patrons, the customers, people that come, appreciate, you know, the art that I do. It sort of validates what you do, you know, and then you get people coming back year after year. It's fun. It's a social thing as well. You meet people, interesting people, and share stories, and that's probably my favorite part.
1: Organizers say the event remains the longest running studio tour in Manitoba, offering a chance to explore working studios and meet artists in their own creative spaces. A new basketball court at Crescent View School is now open thanks to years of fundraising and community support. The court was officially unveiled this week, capping off a project that involves students, staff, families, local organizations, and donors. Principal Doyle Moore says the community rallied to turn a student request into reality.
3: With the fencing, the court itself, the line painting, the asphalting, the benches, the hoops, all that stuff, it wasn't cheap, and our community really stepped up.
1: Moore says student leaders also played a major role through fundraising efforts. The court will eventually include pickleball lines, expanding its use for the school and the community. And a local anti-trafficking advocate is backing calls to restrict social media access for youth under 16, saying online platforms can increase the risk of exploitation. Janet Campbell of the Joy Smith Foundation says that it can be hard for youth to recognize online dangers when social media normalizes harmful behavior.
4: You face a lot as you grow up. The online world has really complicated that dimension. It becomes a space where things get normalized. It becomes a space where they potentially interact with individuals that could be unsafe.
1: The comments come as federal and provincial governments consider potential limits on youth social media use. In sports, the Carolina Hurricanes are one win away from winning the Stanley Cup. After a 4-2 win last night over the Vegas Golden Knights, Carolina leads the best of seven series 3-2. Over to football, the Bombers lost their home opener 37-27. In baseball, the Portage Padres host Plumas tonight at 7. In the majors, the Blue Jays welcome the Yankees. First pitch just after 6:30. And at the FIFA World Cup, Canada sees its first action this afternoon, taking on Bosnia at 2. Stream us anytime from anywhere. For your complete local news experience, download the Portage Online app.
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1: Today, expect a mix of sun and cloud with a 30% chance of showers. Winds will pick up from the west at 40, gusting to 60 with a high of 17. Tonight, cloudy skies continue with a 60% chance of showers and a low of 8. Tomorrow stays cool and cloudy with a 60% chance of showers and a high of 14. Sunshine returns Sunday with a high of 20. Then temperatures climb into the low 20s Monday and Tuesday under mainly sunny skies. Taking a look at temperatures across the region, partly cloudy in Brandon. It's currently 13 degrees, 14 in Winnipeg under partly cloudy skies. Right now in Portage, it's 14.

0: 13. The wind out of the west gusting to 30. The relative humidity is at 75%. Sun or storm, you can find the area's official forecast on the free Portage Online app. I'm Corey Canute.
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It's Loud Luxury. Uh-oh, Tate McRae in there. Sports car. Oh, the sports cars and classic cars and vintage vehicles are going to be out Sunday. Rotary Park, the vintage cruisers with their annual event. Hundreds of cars. It's absolutely free. But if you're going to head on down, you can take a non-perishable food item for the Salvation Army. They'd be happy to take that. I know they got some prize draws and things like that. They're always raising money, music, food, and classic vehicles. What a great location, Rotary Republic Park in Portage, 10 till 3. It's happening on Sunday, and it's one of the many events on the agenda this weekend. Here's Somber and Homewrecker. You're with Mix.

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7: Today, expect a mix of sun and cloud with a 30% chance of showers. Winds will pick up from the west at 40, gusting to 60 with a high of 17. Tonight, cloudy skies continue with a 60% chance of showers and a low of 8. Tomorrow stays cool and cloudy with a 60% chance of showers and a high of 14. Sunshine returns Sunday with a high of 20. Then temperatures climb into the low 20s Monday and Tuesday under mainly sunny skies. Taking a look at temperatures across the region, partly cloudy in Brandon. It's currently 13 degrees, 14 in Winnipeg under partly cloudy skies. Right now in Portage, it's 14. The wind out of the west gusting to 30. The relative humidity is at 75%. Sun or storm, you can find the area's official forecast on the free Portage Online app. I'm Corey Canute.

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1: It is Jamie Fine with Cups of Coffee. You're with Mix 96. Good morning. Oh, yes, Friday moving along nicely. So much going on in the community, around the region. June is a busy month. The school year winds down. And for the students, they're certainly extremely excited. For graduates, wow, prom, safe grads, bursaries, planning for what they're going to do in the future, looking at university in the fall. You can see who some of those grads are that are making those decisions right now. Our 2026 grad page at Portage Online is presented by Lickety Splits and Gladstone, Richardson Miller. 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
9: Today, expect a mix of sun and cloud with a 30% chance of showers. Winds will pick up from the west at 40, gusting to 60 with a high of 17. Tonight, cloudy skies continue with a 60% chance of showers and a low of 8. Tomorrow stays cool and cloudy with a 60% chance of showers and a high of 14. Sunshine returns Sunday with a high of 20. Then temperatures climb into the low 20s Monday and Tuesday under mainly sunny skies. Taking a look at temperatures across the region, partly cloudy in Brandon. It's currently 13 degrees, 14 in Winnipeg under partly cloudy skies. Right now in Portage, it's 14. The wind out of the west gusting to 30. The relative humidity is at 75%. Sun or storm, you can find the area's official forecast on the free Portage Online app. I'm Corey Canute.
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0: Feel It Coming. Taylor Swift in before that. Taylor Swift getting married in a few weeks. At one point, they were saying June 13th might be the day. That's not happening tomorrow, at least not that anyone's aware of. Maybe she's being sneaky. July 3rd weekend is where they're now saying that wedding might happen to Travis Kelce. Kind of interesting because Travis Kelce is good friends with Zach Collaros, the Winnipeg Blue Bombers quarterback, and often at a game on television or in the stands, the camera will go around and they'll show different pictures of the people that are there. And someone that looked just like Taylor Swift was at the game last night. It wasn't Taylor Swift, but certainly had the crowd buzzing, or at least we don't think it was Taylor Swift.
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2: A mix of sun and cloud today. There is a chance of showers later on, the high 17. Good morning, I'm Corey Knute. Portage La Prairie residents are set to see a major change to their mail service starting next year. Reporter Mike Bloom has the details.
3: Canada Post is moving ahead with a national plan to phase out door-to-door delivery in favor of community mailboxes, a shift that will include Portage as part of the next wave of communities. The corporation says about 485,000 addresses across Canada will be converted in 2027 as it continues a multi-year transformation strategy aimed at modernizing its operations and cutting costs.

0: municipality and created conditions he has never seen before. Describing the scope of the flooding, Knott says the entire municipality was impacted.
1: A downfall that we've never experienced in our life. Totally, our municipality is basically flooded from one end to the other. It looks like lakes. Looks like we are now lakefront property, which we never have before. Our infrastructure was overmaxed. I mean, we just couldn't keep up. It was devastating to go through, but there was lots of damage. There was water that had ran over all the streets during the night.
0: Knott says municipal crews continue to assess damage, monitor roadways, and work to protect critical infrastructure. He is also urging residents to avoid flooded areas and respect all road closures while water levels remain high. Meanwhile, the town of Stonewall has also declared a local state of emergency to help deal with the flooding. St. Francis Xavier Community School remains closed after severe weather caused damage that forced the building to shut down earlier this week. The school has been closed since Wednesday as the Prairie Rose School Division works through repairs and safety checks before reopening. Superintendent Kevin Clay says the closure follows a mechanical failure linked to the storm and crews are still on site fixing the issue. The division says the school will stay closed today with a targeted return to class on Monday. An update on whether classes will resume as planned is expected before the end of the weekend. Officials say safety remains the top priority as work continues to bring the building back online. Crescent View School in Portage is celebrating the official opening of a new outdoor basketball court, a project that grew from student feedback into a community-wide fundraising effort. Principal Doyle Moore says the idea came after the school returned to a K-8 model, and older students were asked what they wanted to see on their side of the playground.
2: We asked our 5-8 students, because they were going to be on this side of the playground, what they needed over here. So they identified a few things. The older kids really like to play outside, not only on the structures, but the sports as well. So what we didn't have on this side was like a court for basketball or any types of things like that.
0: The nearly $100,000 project was funded through grants, fundraising, and community donations. The head of a Canadian anti-human trafficking organization supports potential restrictions on social media use for youth under 16 as federal and provincial governments consider legislation. Janet Campbell, president and CEO of the Joy Smith Foundation, says social media and chat platforms can increase children's exposure to online exploitation and should be limited for young users.
3: Social media and online spaces can be very dangerous. So from my perspective, I'm all for supporting a ban on social media and those online spaces where you can interact and have chats with strangers. I think that should be banned until somebody is at least 16 years of age.
0: Campbell says education and community engagement remain keys to prevention. And a long-running Manitoba arts tradition is marking a major milestone this weekend as the Interlake Artist Studio Tour celebrates its 25th anniversary. The free self-guided event runs June 13th and 14th and features 21 studios stretching from the Petersfield area up to Hecla Island, including several stops in Aarberg. Organizer and participating artist Jerry Marinick says the anniversary adds special meaning to this year's tour.
4: It's free. People come in, check out our studios, our art, what we do, how we do it. If they want to purchase something, they're welcome to do so. Interact with the artists, and it's just a fun weekend, and we're really looking forward to it, especially because it's our 25th anniversary, special year.
0: The tour features a wide range of artwork, including sculptures, paintings, and handmade pieces. In sports, the Carolina Hurricanes are one win away from the Stanley Cup after a 4-2 win over the Vegas Golden Knights. Carolina leads the best of seven final 3-2. In the CFL, the Bombers lost 37-27 to Hamilton. Over to baseball, the Portage Padres host Plumas tonight. First pitch at around 7. In the majors, the Blue Jays host the Yankees. And at the FIFA World Cup, Canada kicks off its tournament this afternoon at 2 against Bosnia. Access local news anytime and anywhere. 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
0: Today, expect a mix of sun and cloud with a 30% chance of showers. Winds will pick up from the west at

0: 40, gusting to 60 with a high of 17. Tonight, cloudy skies continue with a 60% chance of showers and a low of 8. Tomorrow stays cool and cloudy with a 60% chance of showers and a high of 14. Sunshine returns Sunday with a high of 20. Then temperatures climb into the low 20s Monday and Tuesday under mainly sunny sky. Taking a look at temperatures across the region, mostly cloudy in Brandon. It's currently 14 degrees, mostly cloudy in Winnipeg, 16. Right now in Portage, it's 16 degrees. The wind out of the west gusting to 31. The relative humidity is at 59%. Sun or storm, you can find the area's official forecast on the free Portage online app. I'm Corey Knute.
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It's Adam Rodway and Run Around. You're with Mix 96. Good morning. Benson Boone started the hour off. Brand new forecast this hour. We'll share it with you. We have Portugal the Man coming up. Song I haven't heard in a while. Bruno Mars before lunch. Alex Ward, his latest big hit, and more. Madonna, Sabrina Carpenter teaming up for this hit. Bring Your Love from Mix 96. Sabrina.

0: Good morning, students. I'm your new principal, Ryan Simpson from the radio.
1: 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What's going on?
0: 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I'm here for Classroom of the Month.
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11: Today, we have a mix of sun and cloud with a small chance of showers. A wind from the west will blow as high as 60. We'll have a high of 17 temperature. Tonight's cloudy, good chance of showers with a northwest wind gusting up toward 50 and a low of 8. Tomorrow is cloudy, 60% chance of showers. It'll be windy again from the northwest up to 50. High of 14, and tomorrow night is clear with a low of 7. Sunday's sunny with a high of 20, and Sunday night clear, low of 9. 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

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I'm Ryan Simpson. 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You can maybe win a prize. You can maybe win some cash. Your big choice, egg salad or roasted turkey. It's a tough one on any given day. I might choose one or the other. Think if I had to choose right now, though, just might choose the egg salad. Sounds pretty good with lunch around the corner. I just might. Bruno Mars.

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4: Today, we have a mix of sun and cloud with a small chance of showers. A wind from the west will blow as high as 60. We'll have a high of 17 temperature. Tonight's cloudy, good chance of showers with a northwest wind gusting up toward 50 and a low of 8. Tomorrow is cloudy, 60% chance of showers. It'll be windy again from the northwest up to 50. High of 14, and tomorrow night is clear with a low of 7. Sunday's sunny with a high of 20, and Sunday night clear, low of 9. 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I'm Mike Bloom.
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0: Give me some sympathy for Metric. Yeah, might be a lot of people out there saying, give me a break, Mother Nature. The severe weather that we've had, and you go to the west of Portage, not much rain at all. You go to the east, and it's a whole different story with unheard of amounts of rain falling earlier this week. Flooded fields, flooded homes, weeks and weeks of cleanup. Crazy severe weather to kick off the month of June in some spots, and fairly normal in other spots. We've seen some warm temperatures. This weekend, it's a switch over to cooler than average temperatures.
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2: 30% chance of showers today with a high of 17. Good afternoon, I'm Mike Bloom. Stonewall Mayor Sandra Smith says the town declared a state of local emergency following recommendations from emergency.

0: So this is something that we put in place so that we are able to move forward with any reimbursement from the province.
1: Premier Wab Kanu has since announced provincial disaster financial assistance will be available for eligible flood-related losses. The rural municipality of Rockwood is urging residents to take extra caution as overland flooding continues to impact roads and drainage systems, with a state of local emergency still in effect. Officials are warning conditions can change quickly and are reinforcing safety messages for drivers and property owners. Reeve West Taplin is reminding residents to follow all emergency guidance.
2: Please do not drive through flooded roads or bypass barricades. These measures are in place for your safety and to save damage to the infrastructure. We also remind residents who are pumping water to direct it into appropriate drainage areas, such as ditches where possible, and not into the sewer system.
1: The RM says those measures are in place to protect both people and municipal systems as crews continue to respond. Canada Post's plan to replace door-to-door mail delivery with community mailboxes will affect about 4,500 homes in Portage-La Prairie starting next year. Mayor Sherilyn Knox says the city expected the change, but she's concerned about what it could mean for local jobs.
3: These are excellent jobs for people in our community, and if there is any loss of employment, then that is absolutely a concern for us in Portage-La Prairie. So we will be working and investigating more on this so that we know exactly what is going on in the coming months and the time ahead.
1: Canada Post says it will work with the city to find locations for community mailboxes, and the transition's part of a national plan that will see hundreds of thousands of addresses converted across Canada next year. Stay informed and entertained on the go. Download the Portage Online app.
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1: Today, we have a mix of sun and cloud with a small chance of showers. A wind from the west will blow as high as 60. We'll have a high of 17 temperature. Tonight's cloudy, good chance of showers with a northwest wind gusting up toward 50 and a low of 8. Tomorrow is cloudy, 60% chance of showers. It'll be windy again from the northwest up to 50. High of 14, and tomorrow night is clear with a low of 7. Sunday sunny with a high of 20, and Sunday night clear, low of 9. Around the region, Brandon is mostly cloudy and 15. Winnipeg, mostly cloudy, 18. Here in Portage-La Prairie, it's mostly sunny with a few clouds. Humidity's 56%. The temperature 16, and it's blowing quite strongly out there, up toward 46 from the west-northwest. 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

Afternoon, I'm Ken O'Neill. Happy Friday. We're going to talk about things that are kiss killers. The foods that will just turn people off in less than 10 minutes. And fresh off of two nights on Jimmy Kimmel, this is Olivia Rodrigo, Drop Dead.

0: I mentioned this a couple of minutes ago. Kiss killers. I'm Ken O'Neill. Let's talk about the things that you eat that could turn your partner off instantly as you go in to kiss them. I thought yogurt might be on the list, but it's not. Here's some of the highlights of the top 10. Corn, if it's stuck in your teeth. Broccoli's on here. Cheese. Can you imagine kissing someone who's just eaten a chunk of blue cheese? And here's the top three. Fish, onions, and number one, garlic. But to be fair, if you've both had garlic, you should be good. The new Taylor Swift from Toy Story 5 is next. Celebrate
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5: Today, we have a mix of sun and cloud with a small chance of showers. A wind from the west will blow as high as 60. We'll have a high of 17 temperature. Tonight's cloudy, good chance of showers with a northwest wind gusting up toward 50 and a low of 8. Tomorrow is cloudy, 60% chance of showers. It'll be windy again from the northwest up to 50. High of 14, and tomorrow night is clear with a low of 7. Sunday's sunny with a high of 20, and Sunday night clear, low of 9. 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

0: Our Lady Peace, Innocent. I'm Ken O'Neill, Lady Gaga featuring Doechii next. It's kickoff weekend for the FIFA World Cup. For Canada, game one this afternoon against Bosnia-Herzegovina. It's 39 days, 48 teams, and 109 matches. The final will be played on Sunday, July 19th.
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5: Today, we have a mix of sun and cloud with a small chance of showers. A wind from the west will blow as high as 60. We'll have a high of 17 temperature. Tonight's cloudy, good chance of showers with a northwest wind gusting up toward 50 and a low of 8. Tomorrow is cloudy, 60% chance of showers. It'll be windy again from the northwest up to 50. High of 14, and tomorrow night is clear with a low of 7. Sunday's sunny with a high of 20, and Sunday night clear, low of 9. 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I'm Mike Bloom.
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0: 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Happy Friday. 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
2: 30% chance of showers today with a high of 17. Good afternoon, I'm Mike Bloom. Stonewall Mayor Sandra Smith says the town declared a state of local emergency following recommendations from emergency officials after unprecedented rainfall overwhelmed parts of the community Tuesday night into early Wednesday morning. She says the declaration helps both the municipality and residents access potential financial support.
3: Yesterday afternoon, our council issued a state of local emergency in light of the unprecedented rainfall that we received. We did so recommendations made by our municipal emergency coordinator and through consultation with our provincial EMO. We have suffered some infrastructure damage to our municipality, just in Quarry Park, some flooding. We're not sure what the extent of it is going to be, so this is something that we put in place so that we are able to move forward with any reimbursement from the province.
2: Premier Wab Kanu has since announced provincial disaster financial assistance will be available for eligible flood-related losses. The rural municipality of Rockwood is urging residents to take extra caution as overland flooding continues to impact roads and drainage systems, with a state of local emergency still in effect. Officials are warning conditions can change quickly and are reinforcing safety messages for drivers and property owners. Reeve West Taplin is reminding residents to follow all emergency guidance.
4: Please do not drive through flooded roads or bypass barricades. These measures are in place for your safety and to save damage to the infrastructure. We also remind residents who are pumping water to direct it into appropriate drainage areas, such as ditches where possible, and not into the sewer system.
2: The RM says those measures are in place to protect both people and municipal systems as crews continue to respond. Canada Post's plan to replace door-to-door mail delivery with community mailboxes will affect about 4,500 homes in Portage La Prairie starting next year. Mayor Sherilyn Knox says the city expected the change, but she's concerned about what it could mean for local jobs.
5: These are excellent jobs for people in our community, and if there is any loss of employment, then that is absolutely a concern for us in Portage La Prairie. So we will be working and investigating more on this so that we know exactly what is going on in the coming months and the time ahead.
2: Canada Post says it will work with the city to find locations for community mailboxes, and the transition's part of a national plan that will see hundreds of thousands of addresses converted across Canada next year.

0: Sunday sunny with a high of 20, and Sunday night clear, low of 9. Around the region, Brandon's mostly cloudy in 16, with Winnipeg mostly cloudy in 18. It's mainly sunny here in Portage with relative humidity 51%. Temperature 17 with wind from the west gusting up toward 43. Sun or storm, find the area's official forecast through the Portage Online app. I'm Mike Bloom.
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It's another weekend for the Countdown American Top 40 with Ryan Seacrest back tomorrow afternoon at 2. The numbers get smaller and the hits get bigger. Don't miss AT 40 tomorrow. Ken O'Neill and Tame Impala with Jenny from Blackpink.

0: from the heart of Hollywood.
1: Don't miss the hottest songs in the country on American Top 40 this weekend. We check in with Nick Jonas and hear about his new movie, Power Ballad. And Bruno Mars and Olivia Dean get another rematch for the number one spot. It all goes down this weekend on American Top 40.
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3: Today, we have a mix of sun and cloud with a small chance of showers. A wind from the west will blow as high as 60. We'll have a high of 17 temperature. Tonight's cloudy, good chance of showers with a northwest wind gusting up toward 50 and a low of 8. Tomorrow is cloudy, 60% chance of showers. It'll be windy again from the northwest up to 50, high of 14, and tomorrow night is clear with a low of 7. Sunday's sunny with a high of 20, and Sunday night clear, low of 9. 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I'm Mike Bloom.
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3: Today, we have a mix of sun and cloud with a small chance of showers. A wind from the west will blow as high as 60. We'll have a high of 17 temperature. Tonight's cloudy, good chance of showers with a northwest wind gusting up toward 50 and a low of 8. Tomorrow is cloudy, 60% chance of showers. It'll be windy again from the northwest up to 50. High of 14, and tomorrow night is clear with a low of 7. Sunday's sunny with a high of 20. And Sunday night clear, low of 9. 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

0: 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Hello, I'm Ken O'Neill. 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
2: High of 17 today with 30% chance of showers. Good afternoon, I'm Mike Bloom. A state of emergency has been declared in the town of Stonewall yesterday by Mayor Sandra Smith. She explains much of the worst damage from the devastating storm in her community Tuesday night is not immediately visible from the roads. She says many residents are dealing with heartbreaking losses inside their homes.
3: It's the damage that is caused to our residents in their basements. An outstanding number of residents did get overland flooding through their basements and sewage backup. So when you drive around, you can see lots of residents have stuff out on their front lawn, and it's heartbreaking. You know, just talking to some residents and just kind of hearing the stories and, you know, lots of memories that were down in their basements and they're all lost now. That's the majority of the damages to our residents.
2: Smith says neighbors, businesses, and emergency crews have all stepped up to support flood-affected families. The RM of Rockwood is dealing with widespread overland flooding and a declared state of local emergency, with crews out assessing roads and protecting infrastructure across the municipality. Here's Reeve West Taplin with a message to residents.
4: I want residents to know that the RM Council, administration, public works staff, emergency personnel, and our partners are working around the clock to monitor conditions, to protect critical infrastructure, and address issues as they arise.
2: The municipality says crews are still working through priority areas with road checks and drainage work underway where possible. Officials are asking residents to stay off flooded roads and follow all closures as the situation continues to evolve. Thousands of Portage la Prairie households are set to lose door-to-door mail delivery under a Canada Post plan rolling out in 2027. About 4,500 homes in the city are expected to be impacted, and local postal workers say they're still waiting for answers. Dave McLeod, president of CUPW Local 802, says there's some uncertainty about what comes next.
5: We've been told by the corporation that there won't be any job loss through this, but whether I believe that or not, I don't know. So, I mean, I guess we'll just kind of have to wait and see how other depots are handling it, the ones that are getting done before us, and kind of see what we have to look forward to.
2: McLeod says workers expected community mailboxes would eventually come to Portage, but thought it would happen later. Canada Post says the change is part of its long-term transformation plan. Stay ahead with vital alerts and breaking news. 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
2: Today, we have a mix of sun and cloud with a small chance.

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6: Today, we have a mix of sun and cloud with a small chance of showers. A wind from the west will blow as high as 60. We'll have a high of 17 temperature. Tonight's cloudy, good chance of showers with a northwest wind gusting up toward 50 and a low of 8. Tomorrow is cloudy, 60% chance of showers. It'll be windy again from the northwest up to 50. High of 14, and tomorrow night is clear with a low of 7. Sunday's sunny with a high of 20, and Sunday night clear, low of 9. 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I'm Mike Bloom.
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Lots of sports this weekend. Jays and Yankees tonight. Also the NHL, the CFL, the NBA Finals, and the FIFA World Cup. That'll keep you busy.

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9: Today, we have a mix of sun and cloud with a small chance of showers. A wind from the west will blow as high as 60. We'll have a high of 17 temperature. Tonight's cloudy, good chance of showers with a northwest wind gusting up toward 50 and a low of 8. Tomorrow is cloudy, 60% chance of showers. It'll be windy again from the northwest up to 50, high of 14, and tomorrow night is clear with a low of 7. Sunday's sunny with a high of 20, and Sunday night clear, low of 9. 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I'm Mike Bloom.
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0: One Last Night, that's Jesse LaBelle, Madonna and Sabrina Carpenter, Bring Your Love just before that. Rema and Selena Gomez coming up with Calm Down. I'm Ken O'Neill. Last night in the NHL, Game 5 of the Stanley Cup Final, Carolina wins 4-2 and are one win away from the big silver trophy. Game 6 is Sunday, and if we need a Game 7 to get a winner, the final game of the season will be Wednesday night.
1: 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Remember when the lights are flashing and the stop sign in out. 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
1: 30% chance of showers today with a high of 17. Good afternoon, I'm Mike Bloom. Stonewall Mayor Sandra Smith says the town declared a state of local emergency following recommendations from emergency officials after unprecedented rainfall overwhelmed parts of the community Tuesday night into early Wednesday morning. She says the declaration helps both the municipality and residents access potential financial support.
2: Yesterday afternoon, our council issued a state of local emergency in light of the unprecedented rainfall that we received. We did so recommendations made by our municipal emergency coordinator and through consultation with our provincial EMO. We have suffered some infrastructure damage to our municipality, just in Quarry Park, some flooding. We're not sure what the extent of it is going to be, so this is something that we put in place so that we are able to move forward with any reimbursement from the province.
1: Premier Wab Kanoo has since announced provincial disaster financial assistance will be available for eligible flood-related losses. The rural municipality of Rockwood is urging residents to take extra caution as overland flooding continues to impact roads and drainage systems, with a state of local emergency still in effect. Officials are warning conditions can change quickly and are reinforcing safety messages for drivers and property owners. Reeve West Taplin is reminding residents to follow all emergency guidance.
3: Please do not drive through flooded roads or bypass barricades. These measures are in place for your safety and to save damage to the infrastructure. We also remind residents who are pumping water to direct it into appropriate drainage areas, such as ditches where possible, and not into the sewer system.
1: The RM says those measures are in place to protect both people and municipal systems as crews continue to respond. Canada Post's plan to replace door-to-door mail delivery with community mailboxes will affect about 4,500 homes in Portage-La Prairie starting next year. Mayor Sherilyn Knox says the city expected the change, but she's concerned about what it could mean for local jobs.
4: These are excellent jobs for people in our community, and if there is any loss of employment, then that is absolutely a concern for us in Portage-La Prairie. So we will be working and investigating more on this so that we know exactly what is going on in the coming months and the time ahead.
1: Canada Post says it will work with the city to find locations for community mailboxes, and the transition's part of a national plan that will see hundreds of thousands of addresses converted across Canada next year. Stay informed and entertained on the go. Download the Portage Online app.
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1: Today, we have a mix of sun and cloud with a small chance of showers. A wind from the west will blow as high as 60. We'll have a high of 17 temperature. Tonight's cloudy, good chance of showers with a northwest wind gusting up toward 50 and a low of 8. Tomorrow is cloudy, 60% chance of showers. It'll be windy again from the northwest up to 50. High of 14, and tomorrow night is clear with a low of 7. Sunday's sunny with a high of 20, and Sunday night clear, low of 9. Around the region, Brandon has light rain shower, and it's 17. Winnipeg, mostly cloudy, it's 16. Mostly cloudy here in Portage, relative humidity is 54%. Temperature's 18 with wind from the west, gusting toward 37. Your ultimate weather companion is available on the go. 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

0: The latest from Harry Styles is coming up. Happy Friday. I'm Ken O'Neill. Mid-June, always a good movie release time of the year. On this day in 2015, Jurassic World. 1987, Arnold Schwarzenegger gave us Predator. 1981, it was Harrison Ford's Indiana Jones and the Raiders of the Lost Ark. Also, Mel Brooks' History of the World Part 1. All came out on June 12th. And another blockbuster opens tonight. The Steven Spielberg science fiction thriller Disclosure Day. Look for that to do really well at the box office over the weekend.
1: Know a teacher at a local school who deserves a standing ovation?
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11: Today, we have a mix of sun and cloud with a small chance of showers. A wind from the west will blow as high as 60. We'll have a high of 17 temperature. Tonight's cloudy, good chance of showers with a northwest wind gusting up toward 50 and a low of 8. Tomorrow is cloudy, 60% chance of showers. It'll be windy again from the northwest up to 50. High of 14, and tomorrow night is clear with a low of 7. Sunday's sunny with a high of 20, and Sunday night clear, low of 9. 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I'm Mike Bloom.

We're about half an hour away from another local news update. Catch up on the day here not long from now. Chapel Roan with Ken O'Neill. Here's Good Luck, Babe.

0: Ken O'Neill on your Friday afternoon with Olivia Rodrigo next. Drop Dead is coming up. We've all done this. We grab our phone to check the weather, and 20 minutes later, still scrolling, watching a raccoon steal a sandwich. 1 in 10 people have missed once-in-a-lifetime moments because they were distracted by their phone. While nearly half admit they scrolled through birthdays, vacations, and family gatherings. We need to learn from this. Sometimes the most important things happening in your life aren't on your screen. They're right in front of you.
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8: Today, we have a mix of sun and cloud with a small chance of showers. A wind from the west will blow as high as 60. We'll have a high of 17 temperature. Tonight's cloudy, good chance of showers with a northwest wind gusting up toward 50 and a low of 8. Tomorrow is cloudy, 60% chance of showers. It'll be windy again from the northwest up to 50. High of 14, and tomorrow night is clear with a low of 7. Sunday's sunny with a high of 20. And Sunday night clear, low of 9. 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

0: Finger 11 and One Thing. I'm Ken O'Neill. Miles Smith is coming up with Stargazing. Don't miss your 4 o'clock local news update. And have you signed up yet for the daily news? 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
1: Tonight will be cloudy with a 60% chance of showers and a low of 8 degrees. I'm Tristan Sokolowski. Family Blizzard Day is happening Sunday from noon until 4 at Dairy Queen in Portage la Prairie, all in support of the Children's Hospital Foundation. There will be free blizzards for kids ages 14 and under, plus bouncy castles, games, face painting, and more. Organizer Peter Bracken says community sponsors have helped make the day possible.
2: And just with the sponsors that are helping out, Stride is one of the platinum sponsors, and they're also doing dilly bars. So I'm calling them right out, so they better be doing it now. They're doing dilly bars between Remax and Dairy Queen. We're doing the blizzards for all the kids under 14. So if y'all like ice cream, you better make your way down there and get some ice cream.
1: Organizers are hoping to raise $25,000 through the event, which was created through a partnership involving Dairy Queen, Remax, Valley View, Realty, and community sponsors. Residents are encouraged to stop by, enjoy the festivities, and help support children's health care across Manitoba. Stonewall Mayor Sandra Smith says the town declared a state of local emergency following recommendations from emergency officials after unprecedented rainfall overwhelmed parts of the community Tuesday night into early Wednesday morning. She says the declaration helps both the municipality and residents access potential financial support.
3: Yesterday afternoon, our council issued a state of local emergency in light of the unprecedented rainfall that we received. We did so recommendations made by our municipal emergency coordinator and through consultation with our provincial EMO. We have suffered some infrastructure damage to our municipality, just in Quarry Park, some flooding. We're not sure what the extent of it is going to be, so this is something that we put in place so that we are able to move forward with any sort of reimbursement from the province.
1: Premier Wab Kanew has since announced provincial disaster financial assistance will be available for eligible flood-related losses. The rural municipality of Rockwood is urging residents to take extra caution as overland flooding continues to impact roads and drainage systems. With the state of local emergency still in effect, officials are warning conditions can change quickly and are reinforcing safety messages for drivers and property owners. Reeve West Taplin is reminding residents to follow all emergency guidance.
4: Please do not drive through flooded roads or bypass barricades. These measures are in place for your safety and to save damage to the infrastructure. We also remind residents who are pumping water to direct it into appropriate drainage areas, such as ditches where possible, and not into the sewer system.
1: The RM says those measures are in place to protect both people and municipal systems as crews continue to respond. Canada Post's plan to replace door-to-door mail delivery with community mailboxes will affect about 4,500 houses in Portage la Prairie starting in 2027. Mayor Sherilyn Knox says the city expected the change, but she's concerned about what it could mean for local jobs.
5: These are excellent jobs for people in our community, and if there is any loss of employment, then that is absolutely a concern for us in Portage la Prairie. So we will be working and investigating more on this so that we know exactly what is going on.

0: keeps a similar theme with clouds and continued 60% chance of showers. Those northwest winds will stick around, gusting up to 50 at times with a daytime high of 14 and a moderate UV index of 3. Sunday is shaping up to be a beauty with plenty of sunshine and a high of 20 degrees. Around the region, Brandon is sitting at 17 with light showers. Winnipeg is mostly cloudy and 16. And here in Portage, we're sitting at 18. Stay weather ready. Stream us anytime, anywhere. Download our Portage online app. I'm Tristan Sokolowski.
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0: Drink and take care. I'm Ken O'Neill. Zara Larsson next with Midnight Sun. Winnipeg Blue Bombers had their season home opener last night at Princess Auto Stadium. Hamilton Tiger Cats won 34-27. Week two continues tonight with the Argos in Montreal. And tomorrow, it's BC in Regina.
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10: Expect cloudy skies this evening with a 60% chance of showers and northwest winds around 30, gusting up to 50, and an overnight temperature will dip down to around 8 degrees. Saturday will feel similar with a 60% chance of showers. Those northwest winds will stick around, gusting up to 50 at times, and with a daytime high of 14 and a moderate UV index of 3. Sunday is shaping up to be a beauty with plenty of sunshine and a high of 20 degrees. Get your latest forecast at your fingertips. 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I'm Tristan Sokolowski.
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9: Expect cloudy skies this evening with a 60% chance of showers and northwest winds around 30, gusting up to 50, and an overnight temperature will dip down to around 8 degrees. Saturday will feel similar with a 60% chance of showers. Those northwest winds will stick around, gusting up to 50 at times, and with a daytime high of 14 and a moderate UV index of 3. Sunday is shaping up to be a beauty with plenty of sunshine and a high of 20 degrees. Get your latest forecast at your fingertips. 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I'm Tristan Sokolowski.
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0: Trevor Guthrie and Soundwave with Ken O'Neill. Stick season, Noah Kahn coming up. Also, a local news update at 5.
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1: Tonight will be cloudy with a 60% chance of showers and a low of 8 degrees. I'm Tristan Sokolowski. A personal connection to children's healthcare is helping drive one of Portage Prairie's biggest events of the summer. Family Blizzard Day takes place Sunday from noon until 4 at Dairy Queen, with organizers hoping to raise $25,000 for the Children's Hospital Foundation through a day of family fun and community support. Organizer Hartley Vanstone says the cause has stayed close to his heart for many years.
2: But I spent a month of my life in the Children's Hospital. Broke my arm pretty bad and I was in traction. And so it's always kind of been with me as soft spot and something to support. So
1: Vanstone says helping organize an event that benefits children and families feels like a chance to give back. The fundraiser will include free blizzards for children 14 and under, plus activities ranging from face painting and balloon twisting to sport challenges and inflatables. Stonewall Mayor Sandra Smith says much of the worst damage from the devastating storm Tuesday night in her community is not immediately visible from the road. She says many residents are dealing with heartbreaking losses inside their homes.
3: It's the damage that is caused to our residents in their basements. An outstanding number of residents did get overland flooding through their basements and sewage backups. So when you drive around, you can see lots of residents have stuff out on their front lawn, and it's heartbreaking. Talking to some residents and just kind of hearing the stories and, lots of memories that were down in their basements and they're all lost now. That's the majority of the damages to our residents.
1: Smith says neighbors, businesses, and emergency crews have all stepped up to support flood-affected families. The RM of Rockwood is dealing with a widespread overland flooding and a declared state of local emergency, with crews out assisting roads and protecting infrastructures across the municipality. Here's Reeve West Taplin with a message to residents.
4: I want residents to know that the RM Council, administration, public works staff, emergency personnel, and our partners are working around the clock to monitor conditions to protect critical infrastructure and address issues as they arise.
1: The municipality says the crews are still working through priority areas with road checks and drainage work underway where possible. Officials are asking residents to stay off flooded roads and follow all closures as the situation continues to evolve. Thousands of Portage Prairie households are set to lose door-to-door mail delivery under Canada Post's plan rolling out in 2027. About 4,500 homes in the city are expected to be impacted, and local postal workers say they're still waiting for answers. David McLeod, president of CUPW Local 802, says there's some uncertainty about what comes next.
5: We've been told by the corporation that there won't be any job loss through this, but whether I believe that or not, I don't know. So, I guess we'll just kind of have to wait and see how other depots are handling it, the ones that are getting done before us, and kind of see what we have to look forward to.
1: McLeod says workers expected community mailboxes would eventually come to Portage, but thought it would happen later. Canada Post says the change is part of a long-term transition plan. Stay connected, stream anytime and anywhere by downloading our Portage Online app today.
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1: Expect cloudy skies this evening with a 60% chance of showers and northwest winds around 30, gusting up to 50, and an overnight temperature will dip down to around 8 degrees. Saturday will feel similar with a 60% chance of showers. Those northwest winds will stick around, gusting up to 50 at times, and with a daytime high of 14 and a moderate UV index of 3. Sunday is shaping up to be a beauty with plenty of sunshine and a high of 20 degrees. Get your latest forecast at your fingertips. 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I'm Tristan Sokolowski.
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1: Out of love, Alessia Cara. And I'm Ken O'Neill. Justin Bieber's Speed Demon next. Think back. It's only been a couple of weeks. Remember the snow? And then fast forward to like last week, all the heat warnings. With all of the crazy weather, this doesn't surprise anybody. Banff Sunshine Village will be open for summer skiing from June 20th through July 5th. Sunshine is opening Strawberry Express for skiing and snowboarding. Wouldn't that be a blast?
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8: Expect cloudy skies this evening with a 60% chance of showers and northwest winds around 30, gusting up to 50, and an overnight temperature will dip down to around 8 degrees. Saturday will feel similar with a 60% chance of showers. Those northwest winds will stick around, gusting up to 50 at times, and with a daytime high of 14 and a moderate UV index of 3. Sunday is shaping up to be a beauty with plenty of sunshine and a high of 20 degrees. Get your latest forecast at your fingertips. 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I'm Tristan Sokolowski.
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0: Keep Holding On, Avril Lavigne with Ken O'Neill. Taylor Swift, Elizabeth Taylor is next. And fresh from a day off, the Toronto Blue Jays back at it tonight. They welcome the New York Yankees to Rogers Center. And it's good news for Alejandro Kirk. The catcher has been away since April 4th with a thumb injury. He's expected back in the lineup tonight. Go Jays!
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9: Expect cloudy skies this evening with a 60% chance of showers and northwest winds around 30, gusting up to 50, and an overnight temperature will dip down to around 8 degrees. Saturday will feel similar with a 60% chance of showers. Those northwest winds will stick around, gusting up to 50 at times, and with a daytime high of 14 and a moderate UV index of 3. Sunday is shaping up to be a beauty with plenty of sunshine and a high of 20 degrees. Get your latest forecast at your fingertips. 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I'm Tristan Sokolowski.

0: here forever. Down with Webster and Your Man. I'm Ken O'Neill. Elton John and Britney Spears, Hold Me Closer coming up. Also a local news update at 6. And, well, it's my turn for summer vacation. I hope you get away this year, too. I'm going to see more Canada, specifically the East Coast. I'm off to Prince Edward Island for a couple of weeks. Take care of yourself. We'll talk again soon.
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6: 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Three full days of thrills, treats, and fun await you at the Portage X. Bring the family, bring a friend, and most importantly, bring your appetite.
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0: 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CJPG is a proud part of Golden West. 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
1: Tonight will be cloudy with a 60% chance of showers and a low of 8 degrees. I'm Tristan Sokolowski. Family Blizzard Day is happening Sunday from noon until 4 at Dairy Queen and Portage des Prairies, all in support of the Children's Hospital Foundation. There will be free blizzards for kids ages 14 and under, plus bouncy castles, games, face painting, and more. Organizer Peter Bracken says community sponsors have helped make the day possible.
2: And just with the sponsors that are helping out, Stride is one of the platinum sponsors, and they're also doing dilly bars. So I'm calling them right out, so they better be doing it now. They're doing dilly bars between Remax and Dairy Queen. We're doing the blizzards for all the kids under 14. So if y'all like ice cream, you better make your way down there and get some ice cream.
1: Organizers are hoping to raise $25,000 through the event, which was created through a partnership involving Dairy Queen, Remax, Valley View, Realty, and community sponsors. Residents are encouraged to stop by, enjoy the festivities, and help support children's health care across Manitoba. Stonewall Mayor Sandra Smith says the town declared a state of local emergency following recommendations from emergency officials after unprecedented rainfall overwhelmed parts of the community Tuesday night into early Wednesday morning. She says the declaration helps both the municipality and residents access potential financial support.
3: Yesterday afternoon, our council issued a state of local emergency in light of the unprecedented rainfall that we received. We did so recommendations made by our municipal emergency coordinator and through consultation with our provincial EMO. We have suffered some infrastructure damage to our municipality, just in Quarry Park, some flooding. We're not sure what the extent of it is going to be, so this is something that we put in place so that we are able to move forward with any sort of reimbursement from the province.
1: Premier Wab Kanew has since announced provincial disaster financial assistance will be available for eligible flood-related losses. The rural municipality of Rockwood is urging residents to take extra caution as overland flooding continues to impact roads and drainage systems. With the state of local emergency still in effect, officials are warning conditions can change quickly and are reinforcing safety messages for drivers and property owners. Reeve West Taplin is reminding residents to follow all emergency guidance.
4: Please do not drive through flooded roads or bypass barricades. These measures are in place for your safety and to save damage to the infrastructure. We also remind residents who are pumping water to direct it into appropriate drainage areas, such as ditches where possible, and not into the sewer system.
1: The RM says those measures are in place to protect both people and municipal systems as crews continue to respond. Canada Post's plan to replace door-to-door mail delivery with community mailboxes will affect about 4,500 houses in Portage des Prairies starting in 2027. Mayor Sherilyn Knox says the city expected the change, but she's concerned about what it could mean for local jobs.
5: These are excellent jobs for people in our community, and if there is any loss of employment, then that is absolutely a concern for us in Portage des Prairies. So we will be working and investigating more on this so that we know exactly what is going on in the coming months and the time ahead.
1: Canada Post says it will work with the city to find locations for community mailboxes. The transition is part of a national plan that will see hundreds of thousands of addresses converted across Canada next year. Access local news anytime, anywhere. Download our Portage online app.
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1: Expect cloudy skies this evening with a 60% chance of showers and northwest winds around 30, gusting up to 50, and an overnight temperature will dip down to around 8 degrees. Saturday will feel similar with a 60% chance of showers. Those northwest winds will stick around, gusting up to 50 at times, and with a daytime high of 14 and a moderate UV index of 3. Sunday is shaping up to be a beauty with plenty of sunshine and a high of 20 degrees. Get your latest forecast at your fingertips. 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
3: Expect cloudy skies this evening with a 60% chance of showers and northwest winds around 30, gusting up to 50, and an overnight temperature will dip down to around 8 degrees. Saturday will feel similar with a 60% chance of showers. Those northwest winds will stick around, gusting up to 50 at times, and with a daytime high of 14 and a moderate UV index of 3. Sunday is shaping up to be a beauty with plenty of sunshine and a high of 20 degrees. Get your latest forecast at your fingertips. 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I'm Tristan Sokolowski.
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0: We know you're busy. 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
3: Expect cloudy skies this evening with a 60% chance of showers and northwest winds around 30, gusting up to 50, and an overnight temperature will dip down to around 8 degrees. Saturday will feel similar with a 60% chance of showers. Those northwest winds will stick around, gusting up to 50 at times, and with a daytime high of 14 and a moderate UV index of 3. Sunday is shaping up to be a beauty with plenty of sunshine and a high of 20 degrees. Get your latest forecast at your fingertips. 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I'm Tristan Sokolowski.
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